0: Somewhere along a high road, the air began to turn cold. She said she missed her home. I headed on alone. At number 31, moving up two notches, Bob Seger and the Silver Bullet Band with Roll Me Away. A listener wants to know if any act has ever hit number one with their first chart album and never made the album chart again. Well, two acts did that. An organ player called Crazy Otto and a super group featuring Steve Winwood and Eric Clapton. Details coming up.
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0: American Top 40 is heard in the 50 states and around the world every week on great radio stations like WXRC, Hickory, North Carolina, WGBF, Evansville, Indiana, and KOFM, Oklahoma City, Oklahoma. Climbing four notches to number 30, here's a lady from Boston, Donna Summer, with She Works Hard for the Money.

0: She works hard for the money. Donna Summer moving from 34 to 30 in our countdown with her 18th top 40 hit. Now on AT40, let's answer that question about number one albums. Adina Bedell of Columbia, Maryland wants to know if any act has ever hit number one with their first chart album and never made the album chart again. The answer is yes. Two recording acts have done that in the rock era. The first was an organ player whose real name is Fritz Schulze-Reichel. The only album he charted with hit number one back in 1955, and it was an instrumental album titled Crazy Otto by Crazy Otto. That was Mr. Schulze-Reichel's pseudonym. Now, the only other act to hit number one with their only chart album did it in 1969. They were the supergroup that starred Steve Winwood, Eric Clapton, Ginger Baker, and Rick Gretsch. And they hit number one with the only album they ever released. The group and the album were both called Blind Faith. And there's your answer, Adina. In the rock era, only two acts have hit number one with their only chart album, Crazy Otto and Blind Faith. Thanks for sending in the question. Now, on with the countdown.
1: Number 29.
0: In their third week in the countdown, the English band The Flock of Seagulls climb a notch to 29 with Wishing.

0: Flock of Seagulls at number 29, third week on the chart, making a move of one notch this week. The song, Wishing. The song that the Reverend Martin Luther King said was the element that united the whole civil rights movement was composed nearly 200 years ago. Originally, it was a sailor's hymn called Prayer of the Sicilian Mariners. Details coming up.
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2: My name's Casey Kasem. The name of this next artist is Jim Capaldi. He was born in Evesham, England, and lives in London. He used to be in the band Traffic, who hit the Hot 100 several times. But it took this latest solo single of his to get him up into the top 40 for the first time. At number 28, That's Love, Jim Capaldi.

Jim Capaldi on American Top 40 at number 28, second week in a row, fifth week on the chart with That's Love. 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

0: Joan Baez with a song that Martin Luther King said was the element that united the whole civil rights movement. But the words in the music of We Shall Overcome were not written for one another. The melody of We Shall Overcome was written way back in 1794 as the music for a sailor's hymn called Prayer of the Sicilian Mariners. And the words to We Shall Overcome were composed by a writer of gospel songs named A.R. Shockley back around 1900. Then, 50 years later, following World War II, a Chicago gospel singer named Kenneth Morris put those words and that melody together. And We Shall Overcome became a popular song for people walking picket lines. It helped to bring up their spirits. The song was picked up by the first wave of folk singers in the 50s, and by the early 60s, it became the anthem of the civil rights movement led by Martin Luther King. And that's the story behind one of the best-known protest songs of all time, the classic We Shall Overcome. Another page from the AT-40 Book of Origins. I'm Casey Kasem, and the countdown continues.
1: Number 27.
0: Leaping nine notches on AT-40 to number 27 is a singer from Fleetwood Mac who's currently flying solo. Stevie Nicks and Stand Back.

0: Knicks moving from 36 to 27 in the countdown with Stan Beck. And on the keyboards is a man who has a couple of hits in the countdown this week himself. His name is Prince. 26 big ones to number one as the countdown rolls on.
1: The hits from coast to coast, American Top 40.
0: We're coming to you from Hollywood. Rod Stewart is one of the biggest stars of the rock era. But he's not one of the 40 top acts of the 80s. We'll find out who they are next week in our special countdown. Don't miss it. In this week's countdown, Rod climbs a notch to number 26 with Baby Jane, Rod Stewart.

38-year-old Rod Stewart on American Top 40. His 17th Top 40 hit is called Baby Jane, and it moves up a notch to number 26. I'm Casey Kasem. American Top 40 originates in Hollywood. This week, the third consecutive Top 40 hit here in the USA for the English group Duran Duran climbs 7 notches to 25. Duran Duran with a recent number one song out of England. Is There Something I Should Know?

0: Duran Duran. They move from number 32, where they debuted last week, up to number 25 in the countdown this week. Is there something I should know? There's a group in this week's survey whose leader got into a lot of trouble when he was in school back in the 60s because his hair was too long. But his parents took the school to court, and the outcome was a landmark decision. Details coming up.
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0: Here are the Bee Gees with a song from the soundtrack of a movie that's due out July 15th. The film called Stayin' Alive. It's the sequel to Saturday Night Fever. And the song at number 24 this week is The Woman in You.

The Bee Gees at number 24 again this week, fifth week on the chart with The Woman in You. This is Casey Kasem on American Top 40 in Hollywood. Now we're up to the second chart single by a band whose leader was at the center of an important court decision several years ago. His name is Michael Day, and he's the guitarist, keyboard player, and songwriter for the group Champagne. Michael told us that when he was in school back in the mid-60s, he was a member of a rock and roll band. And like many rock and roll bands at the time, this group took its style from the Beatles and the Rolling Stones. And part of that style was letting your hair grow long. Not real long, just covering the tops of the ears. But long enough to get Michael Day in trouble at school. Michael told us that he was thrown out of school twice in the 8th grade because his hair was too long. And when he returned after the summer to begin the 9th grade, he wasn't even allowed to enroll. Well, even though Michael's parents didn't approve of his long hair, they did feel that the school had no right to expel him for it. So they took the Bloomington, Illinois school system to court. And they won. In a landmark decision, the court ruled that the school system did not have the right to expel Michael because of the length of his hair. Another blow struck for freedom. This week, Michael Day and his band Champagne are in the countdown at number 23. The song, Try Again.

0: the five-man, one-woman band formed back in 1979 in Champaign, Illinois. And they call themselves Champaign. They're at number 23 again this week with Try Again. 22 big ones to number one as we count them down.
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0: Here's a song that debuted 5 weeks ago, got as high as number 22 last week, and remains in that position this week. It's the 12th Top 40 hit for a band out of Melbourne, Australia, the Little River Band, and We Too.

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0: The six-man band formed back in 1975 in Melbourne. The Little River Band on American Top 40 at number 22 again this week with We Two. I'm Casey Kasem. This is AT40 in Hollywood, and we're counting down the week's 40 biggest hit singles. We're 21 hits away from the number one song in the USA, and we'll continue in a moment, so stay right there.
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2: 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I'm Casey Kasem, and on we go.
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2: Here are four brothers and their sister, the DeBarge family. This is their second top 40 hit, climbing four notches this week. All This Love, DeBarge.

with Survey Song number 21, moving 4 notches, 5th week on the chart. That's All This Love, the title song from their LP, The DeBarge Family. You know, in the last few years, we've noticed a lot of pop song titles that are repeating themselves. And I don't mean remakes. I'm talking about different songs with the same title. Like Lionel Richie's current hit, My Love. Two other songs titled My Love have hit the top 40, and both of them, by the way, went to number one. First, in 1966, there was this My Love. My Love.

0: Petula Clark's number one hit, My Love, from 1966. In 1973, there was another number one song titled My Love.
1: And my love, does it go?
0: That, of course, is Paul McCartney with My Love. Now, in 1983, a third song with that title has hit the top 40. It peaked at number 5, and now it's on its way down. This week at number 20, here's Lionel Richie and My Love.

0: My Love by Lionel Richie, falling from number 6 to number 20 in our countdown of the 40 biggest. Can you imagine an American recording star being presented a Grammy by President Reagan? Well, something like that happened recently to a popular Australian band. Details coming up.
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0: Among the biggest recording acts of the 1980s so far are such groups as the Rolling Stones, Men at Work, and Air Supply, and such solo stars as Kenny Rogers, Stevie Wonder, and Olivia Newton-John. Exactly where do they rank among the 40 top acts of the 80s? We'll find out on our special countdown coming up next week on AT40. In our regular countdown, we're up to number 19. It's Our House by the English group Madness.

Rocks by the group Madness. They're at number 19, fifth week on the chart with their first chart single here in the United States. This is Casey on AT40 in Hollywood. You know, there's nothing unusual about recording artists being honored in their homelands. In the 60s, the Queen of England presented the Beatles with MBE awards. That's Member of the British Empire. And in 1979, both Olivia Newton-John and Cliff Richard were actually knighted by the Queen with OBEs. That's Order of the British Empire. And here in the USA, some top stars have been recognized by our Chief of State. For example, social contributions by James Brown and Elvis Presley were acknowledged by Presidents Lyndon Johnson and Richard Nixon. But when it comes to entertainment awards, such as the Grammys, the Best Song Oscar, or the CMA Awards, no U.S. president has done the handing out. But that's not the case in Australia. In Australia, the equivalent of the Grammys are the Countdown Awards. Last year, the group Men at Work won 3 Countdown Awards for Best Debut Single, Best Debut Album, and Best New Group. And this year, Men at Work were presented with the Countdown Awards Outstanding Achievement Award. That was in recognition of their success around the world, where they've become goodwill ambassadors for Australia. And that Achievement Award wasn't presented by another Australian star. It was presented by the Prime Minister of Australia, Mr. Bob Hawke. That's like President Reagan presenting a Grammy. And why not? The group that Australian Prime Minister Hawke saluted is in the countdown this week at number 18. Men at Work and Overkill.

0: The song Overkill from the LP Cargo. After 8 consecutive weeks in the top 10, getting as high as number 3, it falls to 18 this week. Men at Work on American Top 40 as the countdown rolls on.
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1: Number 17.
2: Here's a British band who first hit the chart almost 20 years ago, back in 1964. They've had 11 Top 40 hits, four of them in the top 10. There was You Really Got Me, All Day and All the Night, Tired of Waiting for You, and Lola. Their current hit climbs two notches to number 17 this week. The Kinks and...

The last big hit that the Kinks had was back in 1978, a song called Rock and Roll Fantasy. Their current hit at number 17, moving up two notches, is Come Dancing, the Kinks. Moving up two notches with his current hit is the superstar born in Pinner, England, a man who's had 12 top 10 albums. At number 16, here's Elton John, and I'm Still Standing.

Elton John on American Top 40. He's at number 16, moving up two notches with his 32nd Top 40 hit, I'm Still Standing. 15 big ones to number one, and we're counting down.

Well, after 17 weeks at number one on the album chart, the Monster LP Thriller by Michael Jackson falls to number two this week. And on the singles chart, the latest hit from that album climbs two notches to number 15. Here's Wanna Be Startin'.

Michael Jackson with his fourth consecutive hit from the LP Thriller. First he had The Girl Is Mine, it went to number 2, then Billie Jean and Beat It went to number 1. At number 15, moving up 2 notches, his latest, Wanna Be Startin' Somethin', Michael Jackson. Every week, American Top 40 is heard in the 50 states and around the world on great radio stations like WJYL Louisville, Kentucky, KRWN Farmington, New Mexico, and an Armed Forces Radio around the globe. The San Francisco band The Tubes move up another 2 notches this week with their second Top 40 hit at number 14, She's a Beauty.

0: The Tubes on American Top 40. They move from 16 to 14 in the countdown. 8th week on the chart with She's a Beauty. You know, for a band on tour, one of the biggest expenses is renting the equipment they need. Sound gear, lights, sometimes the stage itself, and the trucks to carry it all. Well, there's one band who converted that expense into several million dollars income. Details coming up.
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8: At 8:41 p.m. Central Daylight Time Sunday, Environment Canada has issued a tornado warning for Parkland, Manitoba. Extra care and attention should be exercised in and around the following localities: McCreary, St. Rose and Alonza. Environment Canada meteorologists are tracking a severe thunderstorm that is possibly producing a tornado. Damaging winds, large hail and locally intense rainfall are also possible. Take cover immediately if threatening weather approaches. Please consult local media for more information.
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9: Number 13.
0: After 2 weeks at number 8, the hit song by Naked Eyes drops to number 13. Always something there to remind me.

The two-man English band on American Top 40, Pete Byrne and Rob Fisher, Naked Eyes, at number 13 after a couple of weeks in the top 10 with Always Something There to Remind Me. You know, in the music business, when most bands go on tour, they have to rent nearly every piece of equipment they use. The sound system, the lights, the stage they perform on, and the trucks to carry it all. A really expensive part of taking your show on the road. But there's one band who converted that heavy expense into heavy profits. The group I'm talking about is Journey from San Francisco. You see, some years ago, Journey's manager, Herbie Herbert, took a gamble. He made a big investment for Journey, even though the band didn't have much capital yet. Since it would cost the group too much in the long run to keep renting equipment, Herbie formed a company called Nightmare Inc., through which Journey purchased lighting and sound equipment and trucks. It was a big investment to make. But in the time since they've made it, Journey has grossed annually between $2 and $4 million in rentals, depending on how much they've had to use the equipment themselves. Herbie Herbert says investing in all that equipment was a big risk, but it's paid off in the long run and will continue to pay off for Journey long after the band retires. But that's not something Journey has any plans to do in the immediate future, especially now when they're hotter than ever. Here they are at number 12 with Faithfully.

Neil Schon, Ross Valerie, Steve Smith, Jonathan Cain, and Steve Perry. The five-man band formed way back in 1973 in San Francisco, Journey. And their current hit at number 12 for the third consecutive week, Faithfully. As the

I'm Casey Kasem. In this week's survey, 4 songs are by solo women and 16 songs by solo men. Now, here's one of the guys, Michael Jackson at number 11 with his recent number 1, Beat It.

0: Jackson on American Top 40. His recent number one song now at number 11 in the countdown. Second week in a row, it's called Beat It. This is Casey Kasem in Hollywood counting down the most popular songs in the USA on American Top 40. 10 big hits away from number one. And the countdown will continue in just a moment.
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2: 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I'm Casey Kasem, this is American Top 40, and we're on our way to the most popular song in the nation.
3: Number 10.
2: It's already hit number one in England, number one in West Germany. Moving up five big notches in America this week to number 10 is Too Shy by Kaja Goo Goo.

Kaja Gugu, the five-man band with their first U.S. hit song at number 10 this week, moving up five notches, and the song, Too Shy. Now, we're up to one of the artists who ranks among the 40 top acts of the 80s. And next week in our special countdown, we'll find out exactly where. In our weekly survey, he's at number 9 with his latest, Affair of the Heart, Rick Springfield.

0: Rick Springfield from the LP Living in Oz. He's at number 9 again this week, third week in the top 10 for Affair of the Heart. Coming up, a long-distance dedication from beneath the sea to a wife who waits at home.
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0: I'm Casey Kasem. Moving into the top 10 this week is the current hit by the musician and band leader from Brazil. Up 5 notches to number 8, here's Sergio Mendes with singers Joe Pazula and Lisa Miller. Never Gonna Let You Go.

At 9:11 p.m. Central Daylight Time Sunday, Environment Canada has updated a tornado warning for Interlaken Parkland, Manitoba. Extra care and attention should be exercised. The following localities are included in the warning: McCreary, St. Rose, Alonza, Gibsonville, Ashern and Waste Interlake. Environment Canada meteorologists are tracking a severe thunderstorm that is possibly producing a tornado. Damaging winds, large hail and locally intense rainfall are also possible. Take cover immediately if threatening weather approaches. Please consult local media for more information.

that's never gonna let you go. Vocal duet by Joe Pazullo and Lisa Miller on Sergio Mendez's fourth top 40 hit. It moves from number 13 all the way to number 8 in our countdown of the 40 biggest this week. This is Casey Kasem on American Top 40 in Hollywood. And now we're up to our long-distance dedication. This is the feature that reminds us what popular music is all about, that songs express a lot of important feelings for us. Listen to this letter from a man in the U.S. Navy. He writes, "Dear Casey, I would like my long-distance dedication to go to my wife, Phyllis. Let me explain. I'm stationed on a submarine, and because of this, I spend a lot of time away from home. Of all the armed services, the Navy has the highest divorce rate. And within the Navy, the highest divorce rate is in the submarine service. And no wonder why. I was away from home for 240 days during 1982. This is an awful lot to ask of a wife. And a submariner's wife has to put up with a few other things as well, like not knowing where her husband is and not being able to get a letter for several months. At a time when a lot of wives are leaving their husbands, Phyllis is still at my side. We spend every minute we can together doing for each other because the time is always too short for us. And when there's a homecoming, she always makes it very special. When we have to say goodbye, it breaks both our hearts. So Casey, for my wife Phyllis, could you please play the song Precious and Few? Signed, Gregory." Okay, Gregory? Here's your long-distance dedication.

0: The band Climax with Precious and Few. A long-distance dedication from Gregory in the submarine service to his wife Phyllis. And the countdown on American Top 40 rolls on.
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2: Mark and Dilly in the morning.
7: Oh, I feel good. 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
8: The book is...
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8: Right?
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0: 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I'm Casey Kasem doing the countdown.
1: Number 7.
0: At number 7 for a second week is the current hit by the Chicago band Styx. Here's Don't Let It End.

Pictures of you still make me cry. Don't let it end. Styx from the LP Kilroy was here. At number 7 again this week on American Top 40, third week in the top 10. We're counting down the most popular records in America, and we don't stop till we get to the top. Climbing 4 notches to number 6, here's the current hit by Daryl Hall and John Oates, Family.

0: family man, Daryl Hall and John Oates, making a big move from number 10 up to number 6 in our countdown of the 40 biggest hits in the USA. You know, it's standard procedure at rock concerts to have professional security guards to keep the peace and prevent trouble. Well, there's a famous English group who once used elephants. Actual floppy-eared elephants to prevent a riot. Details in their current hit are coming up.
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0: American Top 40 is heard in the 50 states and around the world every week on great radio stations like KRQQ, Tucson, Arizona, WJAD, Bainbridge, Georgia, and 2XS Palmerston North, New Zealand. At number 5 with his recent number 1 hit, here's the man originally from London, England, David Bowie, and Let's Dance.

produced by David Bowie and Nile Rodgers, written by David Bowie and sung by David as well. That's Let's Dance, a former number one record, now at number five in the countdown. Well, now we're up to the current hit by the popular English trio The Police, and the story of how a pair of protective pachyderms once prevented a riot at one of their concerts. You see, a few years ago, The Police were on one of their world tours. They were concentrating on cities where major rock bands had rarely, if ever, performed. Well, one of those cities on The Police tour was Reggio nell'Emilia in northern Italy. They were booked in an arena that was used during most of the year for a circus. Well, the posters went up and the tickets went on sale, and they sold out instantly. And it left a lot of people who couldn't get tickets very disappointed. When showtime arrived, a lot of them gathered in front of the arena, apparently intending to crash the gate. And the few security guards assigned to the entrance would in no way be able to stop this mob if they started to push their way in. Then, one of the security men got an idea, and he disappeared. A few minutes later, the concert began. And when that crowd outside heard the music, they began to surge forward toward the gate. And just in the nick of time, the security man reappeared, followed by a couple of animal trainers leading two big elephants. They positioned the huge gray hulks across the entrance to the arena and completely blocked it. And the potential gate crashers, realizing they weren't going to get by those elephants, went home peacefully. An incident those elephants will never forget. This week in our countdown, The Police leap a terrific 10 notches to number 4 on American Top 40 with Every Breath You Take.

Breath You Take. The Police on American Top 40. The English act took that one all the way to number one in England. And in only their fourth week on American Top 40, they're at number four, moving 10 big notches this week. As the

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1: Number three.
0: Moving up a notch with his first American hit, it's Guyanan-born, London-bred Eddie Grant, who now lives in Barbados. He's rocking down Electric Avenue.

0: Avenue. Eddie Grant at number 3, moving up a notch with his first chart single here in the USA. He produced it, he wrote it, and he sings it. Electric Avenue. We're counting down to the number 1 song in the USA. A smash from the new number 1 album in the land.
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2: I'm Casey Kasem. At number two for a second week, it's the English group featuring lead singer Boy George. Here's Culture Club and Time.

Culture Club with their second top 40 hit here in the USA at number 2 again this week. It's called Time. Well, now as we get set to hear the number 1 song in the USA, let's check out the tops of Billboard's other charts. Number 1 on the country chart is Fool for Your Love by Mickey Gilley. Number 1 on the soul chart is Juicy Fruit by Matumi. And on the album chart, we've got a new number 1. It's a movie soundtrack. And the last time a movie soundtrack hit number 1 was a little over a year ago. It was the soundtrack of a film about Olympic runners. A film that won the Academy Award as Best Picture of 1981, Chariots of Fire. Now, there's another soundtrack album at number 1. A soundtrack whose title song is the number 1 song in the land. For the 5th week in a row, the most popular song in America is by Irene Cara. Flashdance, What a Feeling.

0: And there it is for the fifth consecutive week on American Top 40. The number one song in the USA is Irene Cara's Flashdance. What a feeling. And there you are, the 40 most popular records in America, determined by Billboard magazine for the week ending June 25th, 1983. American Top 40 is produced in Hollywood by Watermark ABC Radio Enterprises. Executive producer Tom Rounds, producer Don Bastani. With Matt Wilson, Daryl Morton, Meryl Schindler, Dana Schwartzwalder, Alan Kaufman, Ann Stroeker, Paul Libeskind, Mike Williams, and Ron Shapiro. I'm Casey Kasem. Join me next week, and again, we'll count down the 40 most popular songs in the USA. Till then, keep your feet in the ground and keep reaching for the stars.
1: 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Special thanks to Kalila Dawkins, Rob Durkee, Pete Battistini, Scott Lakefield, Mike Savage, Michael Cross, Dave Nunez, and of course, the legend where the countdown began, Casey Kasem.

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1: Oh my God, did I just leave this guitar laying around the living room? I could play something at least.
2: Like the guitar that's on the wall that you play? 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It's just a display piece. Yeah.
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2: Yeah. 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
1: Do you play?
2: Oh, that.
1: As a matter of fact, blackbirds singing in the dead of night. 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
1: Oh, I feel good. Do you feel good?
2: I do.
1: All right.
2: Like
1: you know
2: said,
1: what?
2: If you could get this feeling every day, imagine how much better things could be. But
1: yes, I know.
2: One day.
1: And I told you, I read a book called Make Every Day Friday.
2: The book is...
1: It doesn't work.
2: No.
1: No, it doesn't.
2: I love the idea, but...
1: I know.
2: If you could bottle how you feel right now and sell it, you'd be a millionaire.
1: Oh.
2: You'd be rolling in cash.
1: If I could just feel this way every morning...
2: Right?
1: I would be rich.
2: Yep.
1: Just
2: in
1: life? Myself. Yeah.
2: Yes.
1: In just happiness.
2: Yes.
1: Right?
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1: This old thing? 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
1: Oh, I feel good. 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
2: I do.
1: All right.
2: Like
1: you know
2: said,
1: what?
2: If you could get this feeling every day, imagine how much better things could be. But
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2: Just,
1: I know.
2: One day.
1: And I told you, I read a book called Make Every Day Friday.
2: The book is...
1: It doesn't work.
2: No.
1: No, it doesn't.
2: I love the idea, but...
1: I know.
2: If you could bottle how you feel right now and sell it, you'd be a millionaire.
1: Oh.
2: You'd be rolling in cash.
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2: Right?
1: I would be rich.
2: Yep.
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2: in
1: for
2: life?
1: Myself. Yeah.
2: Yes.
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1: Oh, I feel good. 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
1: All right.
2: Like
1: you know
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1: what?
2: If you could get this feeling every day, imagine how much better things could be. But
1: yes. I know.
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1: And I told you, I read a book called Make Every Day Friday.
2: The book is...
1: It doesn't work.
2: No.
1: No, it doesn't.
2: I love the idea, but...
1: I know.
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2: Right?
1: I would be rich.
2: Yep.
1: Just
2: in
1: life? Myself. Yeah.
2: Yes.
1: In just happiness.
2: Yes.
1: Right?
0: Mark and Dilly. Weekday.

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1: Oh, I feel good. Do you feel good?
2: I do.
1: All right.
2: Like
1: you know
2: said,
1: what?
2: If you could get this feeling every day, imagine how much better things could be. But
1: yes,
2: just,
1: I know.
2: One day.
1: And I told you, I read a book called Make Every Day Friday.
2: The book is...
1: It doesn't work.
2: No.
1: No, it doesn't.
2: I love the idea, but...
1: I know.
2: If you could bottle how you feel right now and sell it, you'd be a millionaire.
1: Oh.
2: You'd be rolling in cash.
1: If I could just feel this way every morning...
2: Right?
1: I would be rich.
2: Yep.
1: Just
2: in
1: for
2: life?
1: Myself. Yeah.
2: Yes.
1: In just happiness.
2: Yes.
1: Right?
0: Mark and Dilly. Weekday morning.

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1: Good morning. It is Monday, June 29th. Thanks so much for listening to Mark and Dilly in the Morning. Hundreds of people have been forced out of their homes as wildfires continue to threaten communities in northern Manitoba. The last evacuation flight left Lynn Lake earlier on Sunday as efforts to protect the town of about 600 people from nearby wildfires continued a day after they have issued mandatory evacuation orders all around the area. The fire that was detected on last Thursday was about 5,000 hectares as of Saturday, according to the provincial fire map. That's more than three times larger than what was reported just a day earlier. City of Winnipeg is updating everybody on the pothole progress across the entire city. And the pothole patching crews have about 97,000 potholes filled. And if you're thinking there's still so many, you're correct. They're saying there's definitely more to patch. So you can report a pothole anytime online. We have been doing that for a long time. We've been helping you guys out. And we have heard successful stories about this report a pothole link. If you would like that link, by the way, just text 204-474-1005. If you know a bad pothole in your area, fill it out and the city could come and give you a hand ASAP. Hopefully. Now, in sports. Oh no, Goldeyes lose to the Redhawks 5-1 last night. They hit the road now. They're playing in Kansas City tonight. The Jays lost to the Rangers to wrap up their series 3-2 yesterday. They're going to start a brand new series with the Mets tonight. And Canada continues to make history at the World Cup. Their first ever win in the knockout round of the men's tournament, beating South Africa 1-0 yesterday. The round of 32 continues today at noon. It's Brazil and Japan. And then at 3:30, we have Germany and Paraguay, and Netherlands and Morocco play at 8 o'clock tonight in all the knockout rounds. Now, if we're taking a look at weather, depending on where you were, perhaps you were woken up by a bit of a storm this morning, early this morning. Chance of showers does continue throughout the day. Still calling for a risk of a thunderstorm later on as well, but rain on and off all day long. 24 degrees will be our high, but feeling quite muggy, closer to 30. And then looking ahead for the next couple days, mix of sun and cloud for Tuesday, high of 24. But nothing but sunshine right now is forecasted for Canada Day, which is Wednesday, 26 and sunny. We'll see if that can hang on. Right now, light rain, it's 20. And that's your morning headlines.
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1: Time now for confessions. Dr. Dilly is in the house. If you ever want to get something off your chest, all you have to do is text us at 204-474-1005.
2: I still love this one. We put the, like, you can text these anytime, by the way, and we just put them aside.
1: Yeah, we have a special folder.
2: And every time, I've been waiting to read this one because it just made me laugh. Okay. I love eating coffee creamer. I eat it by the spoonful out of the jar.
1: Oh, gross.
2: just the visual of catching someone eating coffee made.
1: So dry.
2: Right out of the jar. Like, you must have wonderful saliva glands. Just raw dog and coffee made.
1: Oh, gross.
2: God, it's so good. I can't stop. I'm addicted.
1: That is a confession. Confessions. Next.
2: I'm about to break up with my boyfriend because I put his picture through an aging app and I'm so repulsed by what he might end up looking like. This is the problem with technology.
1: Yes.
2: Now.
1: That doesn't mean he's going to look like that. I'm repulsed by the way. Oh my God.
2: That's a tough conversation to have.
1: Yeah, Ryan, why are you breaking up with me?
2: I ran your photo through an aging app and you're disgusting.
1: I don't want to tell you. 1, 2, 3, confessions. One more.
2: I sometimes ignore the directions in my navigation system just to hear the anguish in the robo woman's voice. Turn left. Turn left, jackass. You missed the turn. What are you
1: calculating?
2: Listen to me. You're ignoring me.
1: Recalculating. Yeah, that's a good one. You feel like superior in that way, that's for sure. There you go. That is confessions. Again, if you want to get something off your chest, Dr. Billy's always here to, you know, give you a little psychotherapy, that kind of stuff right there. 204-474-1005.
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1: This is where you gotta guess a short sound clip, whether it's from a TV show, maybe it's a movie. But this week, it will be a sound effect. You can make a guess at 204-474-1005. Take a guess and see if you know what this sound is. Recognize that? Maybe a sound you're hearing right now in the summer. I'll play it for you one more time. It's Monday. Make a guess at 204-474-1005. You could be the smartest person in Winnipeg. You could be the smartest person in all of Manitoba. We'll find out the answer coming up next.
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0: 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Traffic.
12: We do have work continuing northbound on St. Mary's, down to one lane between Avenue G. Meekin and Fermor. Northbound Arlington, some new work happening in your curb lane, McDermott to Bannatyne. Celebrate Canada Day by getting even more for your points. It's the Super Redemption event at Shoppers Drug Mart until Wednesday. 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That's your traffic on Hot 100.5. 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
1: 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Depending on where you are, you may have woken up to an early morning thunderstorm today. Lots of rain overnight and showers continuing this morning. Still a risk of a thunderstorm later on this afternoon. A high of 24 today with the Humidex will feel closer to 30. So another muggy day ahead, which could bring some more showers and thunderstorms into the evening. Right now, though, mostly cloudy. Sitting at 20.
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1: You gotta guess the movie song title, TV show, sound effect, whatever from a short sound clip, and we are doing sound effects this week. What do you think this is? 204-474-1005. Good morning to Kimberly, who thinks that's a basketball bouncing. Fantastic guess. And this is my favorite part about when we do sound effect weeks, because you can hear so many different things from one clip. AJ says that's me bashing my head on the desk at work. That also works. I like that. I mean, I don't like that you're bashing your head, but... Adam says, that's me smacking mosquitoes in the middle of summer. Another great guess. Now, Sarah says, is that somebody hammering a nail? Susan says, hammering a nail, possibly building a deck. Candace also says, hammering a nail. A couple new texts are saying that. Lloyd's saying that as well. I see a lot of very smart people in the EMC this morning, because if you said hammering a nail... You're 100% correct. And yes, Susan and a few people that were very specific, I actually did take a sound clip of people building a deck, which is something you would see a lot in the summertime here in Manitoba. So if you guessed hammering a nail, you are the smartest person in the EMC. Congratulations. What an honor to start out on Monday. What's Trending Winnipeg is on the way. We have a contest going on right now because, of course, this Wednesday... is Canada Day, which is 2 days away from July. And we're going to be doing some special programming here on Hot 100.5. We want you to leave some requests and possibly win a prize for it. We'll tell you more about that coming up.
0: Pembomar Commute. 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
1: Last couple days of June here. Of course, Wednesday is Canada Day. And right here on Hot 100.5, we're going to be celebrating by playing all your favorite Canadian artists. Now, here's the thing. We want you to leave a request. 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Right on the homepage, you will see a little banner that says Celebrating Canada Day. You click on that, and then you hit enter now, and you leave us a song request. Here's the thing. 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Nice beer fridge you could win just for making a Canadian song request this upcoming Wednesday. We'll be hearing all your favorites. Some ones maybe that we don't hear as often, right? Maybe some of the more obscure or B-side tracks as well. 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Pothole patching crews have been out. And for the last few years, we've been working together here because people have sent us potholes in their area. We've filled out the pothole forms for them, or vice versa. We've heard lots of success stories with this. So far, even with all of the recent weather and rain and everything else, they say they've filled about 97,000 potholes. And if you're thinking that sounds like a lot, but then you're driving on the roads going, there's so many more to go. Yes. And even the city's saying, we know there is even more work to be done. So reminding everybody, if you'd like to report a pothole, I do have the form or will report it for you. We don't mind doing that either. 204-474-1005. Let us know if you want that link. And at the box office, now we're in that summer box office territory where there's actual competition in the summer. It feels like. It feels like the 90s again. For a long time, it was just kind of like whatever. You always knew which one would be number one. But Supergirl opened over the weekend. Jackass Best and Last opened over the weekend. Where did everybody land up? Toy Story 5 took number one again. Another $70 million for Toy Story 5. So if anybody thought, hey, we're tired of Toy Story, wrong. They have made millions and millions and millions. Supergirl finished at number two with $38 million. That movie cost $186 million to make, so even overseas, they only made about, all in, $68 million, so they have a way to go with that. Obsession, still number three at the box office, and Jackass Best and Last was number four. And that's what's trending in Winnipeg this morning.
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0: 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Southbound King Edward, there's work continuing in your curb lane, Wellington to Sargent. 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
2: Let's give you some fun facts for your workday. Dilly, start us off.
3: Using your cell phone in hands-free mode while driving is actually not a perfectly safe activity. They have done plenty of studies now that say there is a hangover effect after you hang up a call. You can actually remain mentally distracted for about 27 seconds after you finish a phone call hands-free in your car.
2: That's weird. Because then that would apply to someone that you're talking to in the car, because you're getting distracted in the conversation.
3: Right.
2: So why is it different when you're on the phone?
3: When you're hands-free. I guess because the person's not there. Maybe you're thinking more about the conversation or what you were talking about.
2: But that's a weird one.
3: But 27 seconds after, you're
2: That is fake news. That's what that is. Fake facts.
3: We never have fake facts here.
2: No, of course not.
3: Take that to the bank.
2: Oh, that's the thing, though. It's like, we will give you the facts. We don't have to agree with the facts.
3: That's true.
2: But they are doing these surveys.
3: They are, and they're doing the research.
2: Granny. You know, like Granny Smith apples?
3: I love Granny Smith apples.
2: They're actually named after Maria Ann Smith. She moved to Australia from England. She bought an orchard and accidentally created a new kind of apple by planting seeds from French crab trees.
3: Huh.
2: And French crab apple trees, rather. Yes. And then all of a sudden, oh, what's this? And she was a grandmother, I guess. So they called her Granny Smith.
3: Maria Ann Smith, Granny Smith.
2: Next time you're biting into that one. did you know? Take that to the bank.
3: It's too tart. You won't be able to talk. Did you know?
2: I just sounded like Buck Martinez there.
3: Yeah.
2: The Granny Smith apple.
3: Right you are. Red Twizzlers. You think they're real licorice?
2: I thought so. I never thought they were.
3: Are you ready for this?
2: They say licorice do they say licorice on the... I'm assuming the licorice. Maybe they don't say licorice on
3: there. There was a few people when you were teeing this up that said, please don't ruin this for me, but...
2: Uh-oh.
3: Red Twizzlers are a licorice-type candy.
2: Oh, licorice.
3: There is no licorice extract in Red Twizzlers.
2: They are made of
3: corn syrup, wheat flour, sugar, and cornstarch with artificial flavors and colors. So they are 100% chemical.
2: I am looking at a bag of Twizzlers right now, and I am looking for the word.
3: Is it on there?
2: Licorice?
3: Is it on there?
2: Nope.
3: Nope.
2: It says strawberry, artificial flavored.
3: Yeah.
2: They're called Twists candy.
3: Twists?
2: I never noticed that.
3: They are categorized as a licorice type. The black licorice flavor is the only one out of any of them that has licorice extract in it. Everything else is fake.
2: Guess what I'm not doing? I'm not buying black licorice, for sure. That's disgusting. I don't even know why they bother. Same like my jujubes, my glorious jujubes.
3: Mm-hmm.
2: Nobody wants the black flavored one because they taste like black licorice.
3: Right.
2: Nobody likes that anymore.
3: Yeah.
2: Those people that were in the wartime era, like the silent era, they call it.
3: Yeah.
2: That generation, those people liked it.
3: Yeah.
2: Baby boomers, and then now the Gen Xers are like, nope.
3: Yeah.
2: We're not doing it.
3: We got more options. Why of all of them would you have that?
2: Back in 1945, there were no options.
3: So you're like, I guess it's good.
2: There's nothing to compare it to.
3: Exactly.
2: There was nothing delicious. Werther's.
3: Yeah.
2: You know, suckers or
3: the
2: mints
3: Werther's
2: or whatever.
3: Originals, yeah. Caramel.
2: You had that and you had black licorice. Yeah. Of course you're going to go to the black licorice. I got nerds now.
3: Yeah, like, you got options.
2: Oh, lots of options.
3: That's for sure. Take that to the bank.
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0: their homes as wildfires continue to threaten communities across northern Manitoba. The last evacuation flight left Lynn Lake earlier Sunday as efforts to protect the town of about 600 residents from a nearby wildfire continued a day after they issued a mandatory evacuation order. Now, there's been some more around the area. The fire that was initially detected on Thursday was about 5,000 hectares, but as of Saturday, according to the provincial fire map, there's more than three times larger than it was reported just a day earlier. Now, if you remember, if you want to find that provincial fire map, you just go to gov.mb.ca and they have the Manitoba wildfire. They call it the fire view. You just click on that and it'll give you the most current up-to-date situations in case you do know somebody that lives up that way and you want to see what's going on. Pothole patching crews are out. Even with all the recent weather, they said they're still trying to get through it all. They have filled over 97,000 potholes as of this weekend, but they know there is plenty more to go. You can always report a pothole on the city website at winnipeg.ca. They do have a little form there you can fill out. And in case you missed the news, they did open another direct hail claim center with MPI. So Gateway and Main Street now are strictly designated just to hail damage repair. I was talking to a few people over the weekend that have reported claims and said now, because with the two centers now open, they're doing about 400 appointments a day. So that should start to move things along a little bit. Gateway, I believe, did about 1,800 last week, but we're talking like 40,000, if not more, claims just with the hail from the June 9th storm. So it is good they've opened a second spot that is just designated to hail claims, because it has been absolutely out of control with all of that. Of course, we know that. We were there. We saw it. And in sports, oh no, Goldeyes lose to the Redhawks 5-1 and their series at home last night. They now head to Kansas City tonight with a brand new series. Jays lost to the Texas Rangers to finish off that series with a sweep. Unfortunately, Texas completely swept them in that one. Start a new series with the New York Mets tonight. And at the World Cup, they continue to make history as they had their first ever win in the knockout round of the men's tournament, beating South Africa 1-0 yesterday. Round of 32 continues with three matchups today. At noon, it's Brazil and Japan, Germany and Paraguay at 3:30, and Netherlands and Morocco play at 8 o'clock tonight. Let's take a look at weather. For the next couple of days, we still have some rain in the forecast. Today, some showers ending this morning, but because it will be 24, feeling more like 30, another very muggy day, which of course may bring some more thunderstorms, some more showers, especially into the evening. And then same kind of deal tomorrow, pretty much identical. Muggy again, lots of showers, but here's the thing. Wednesday, if you've got the day off and you're looking for some Canada Day festivities, you will have what looks like maybe one of the nicest days of the week, 26, and sunshine as of right now. For Wednesday. Right now, it's mostly cloudy and 20, and that's your morning headlines.
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1: Here's your question for today. I want you to think about your partner and your pet. 7% of people say their pet does this less than their partner does. What is it? Make a guess on the Jim Pattison Subaru text line at 204-474-1005. I know it's a very small number, and it's hard to think about things that both your pet and your partner are doing, but there is some similarities there. You just got to think about it. 7% of people say their pet does this less than their partner does. I see new texters saying snore. Mark also saying snoring. Rosemary says snore. I see a lot of people saying snore right out the gates. Jeff says give kisses. Yes, that also works for partners and for pets. We're going to find out the answer coming up. But again, that question one more time. 7% of people say their pet does this less than their partner does. What is it?
0: Morning. Morning. Good morning. 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
1: If I get the question wrong this morning, I get shocked with the Pet Trainer 2000 dog collar. If we work together to get the question right, then Mark gets shocked.
2: 7% of people say their pet does this less than their partner does. What is it?
1: Appreciate the help because I was blanking.
2: Yeah, it's a tough one.
1: Jason says cry.
2: The pet cries less?
1: Yeah.
2: Yeah.
1: Pauline says give kisses or eye contact. Jason said sheds more. Cuddles.
2: So
1: is
2: wait a second here. 7% of people say their pet does this, sheds more than their partner. Yeah. So that means 93% of your partner's shedding more.
1: Well, that's possible. Go look at the shower drain.
2: Well, that's true. It's very true.
1: I see a lot of guesses for crying, cuddling.
2: Okay, keep looking
1: kissing.
2: At the. I got Trucker Dave. What do you think?
3: Walking.
2: Oh, very good answer, Trucker Dave.
3: Very smart this morning. I have my coffee, double.
2: How do you do it, buddy? Dilly, do you like that answer?
1: I never even thought of it, but it is a good answer.
2: That their pet likes to walk more than their spouse. Is that right?
3: Yep.
2: All right, we're going to find out what the right answer is, buddy. But you know what? Regardless, because you're so awake, you're the smartest person in Winnipeg right now.
3: Oh, thank you.
2: You call in, I'll tell you any day.
3: You do back.
2: Okay, bye! Wait, now that I'm reading this, I said that wrong. 7% of people say that their pet walks less. 7% of people say that their pet walks less than their partner.
1: Less than.
2: That's what it should be.
1: Okay.
2: Yeah.
1: Then it's definitely not that, because dogs love walking.
2: Right, right. So
1: it can't be the walk.
2: I'm taking Elle's title back. Not the smartest person.
1: It's such an obscure. I don't know. I'm going to go with cry less.
2: Cry less. So 7% of people say that their pet cries less than their partner. Let's check if see if that's right. Do you think your dog cries a lot?
1: Like whines, yeah. Yeah, sure.
2: Okay.
1: And there's squirrels outside.
2: That's true. No, I'm sorry, it's not that. 7% of people say that their pet does this less than their partner? Snoring.
1: Oh. Well.
2: Woo! Chiggity, chiggity.
1: Well, tomorrow I'm going to ask you 1%.
2: Yeah, 0.6%. Oh, Chris said snoring. He had the right answer.
1: Oh. I didn't,
2: Chris, you're the smartest person in Winnipeg. Okay, Dilly, we got 90s week, so where do you start? This is very important here. It's a Monday.
1: In 1994, an artist released an album called Mellow Gold. And this, to this day, is still a huge hit for him.
2: Oh, yeah.

0: that's a fresh charge on that one. We charged that one up all weekend long.
1: Mark and Dilly in the morning. 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Born to be a hero, trained to be a plumber. That's Mr. Rooter.
2: Happy birthday, Canada.
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3: 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Traffic.
18: 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Northbound St. Mary's down to just one lane. Abenogi-Mikina to Fermor. 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
19: 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So, going to be some rain. There was some rain overnight and more rain throughout the day today, ending this morning. But, of course, it's going to be about 24, feeling more like 30, so very muggy, which brings in more thunderstorms that may end by midnight tonight. Tomorrow, high of 24, still calling for some more showers. But here's the thing, we're looking at Wednesday, of course, if you have the day off. It's supposed to be a beautiful day, sunshine and 26 degrees. It looks like Canada Day right now. It is mostly cloudy and 20.
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0: Hot 100.5 hits the 80s, 90s, and 2000s. Good morning. It is Mark and Dilly in the morning. If you were away last week, I know here's the thing, like, about this time of year, right? Like, school's wrapping up. Perhaps you were taking some extra holidays. Maybe you missed what's going on for the rest of the summer here. It's called Mark and Dilly's Summer Gas Giveaway. Our friends at Red River Co-op have hooked us up with a ton of gas cards that we're going to give to you all summer long. They had a great first week last week. Everybody was very happy to get free gas. And we continue to do this every weekday, Monday to Friday, with our friends again at Red River Co-op, who we want to thank, because that is just such a fantastic gift that you've given us. So, to win, well, let's push this first.
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0: We give you this gas word at 7:30 every morning. And then you hold on to it and listen again around 8:30. And then we'll say, hey, now is your time to text in the gas word. So right now, just be listening and write it down somewhere. Put it in your phone. If you're all playing together, that's great too. I know we've had like offices and stuff say like we're all sharing that gas word. And if we end up winning cards, we're going to just share the gas with each other, which is fantastic. So I want to say a big thank you to this week's sponsor, which is Half Moon Drive-In. Take a scenic 15-minute drive north on Henderson Highway to Lockport. Half Moon Drive-In. 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And your gas word today is burger. That's burger. Hold on to that. 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I'll tell you when to text in that gas word. Again, your gas word this morning is burger.
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0: What would you do?
1: What would you do?
0: Breaking up.
1: All breaking up.
0: What would you do?
1: What would you do?
0: Making up.
1: All breaking up.
0: What would you do?
1: Stay for love or say we're through. What would you do?
0: What would you do?
2: Here's your scenario for today, and we need your help. You can either text us or you can call us on the Furniture Villa request line, 204-474-1005. Same number. With this scenario this morning, my boyfriend's cousin needed a place to stay for a couple days, and my boyfriend said yes without even checking with me first. Here we are 3 weeks later. Cousin's still around. He's been eating all our food. He's not helping out with the groceries. Hasn't, you know, offered to throw in a couple bucks. Sleeps every day until noon and then starts treating our apartment like he's living in a hotel. When I said we need to set a moving out date, my boyfriend said, family is family and I'm being cold. But I never agreed to this, let alone having a third roommate who does not pay their share or clean up or do anything of the sort. So is this a makeup or a breakup this morning? We want to know what you have to say. The live poll is open. Again, you can text makeup or breakup, 204-474-1005. But again, phone lines are open if you have something to say. If you have personal experience with something like this, we always love to hear that as well. We will find out the answer to that live poll. Coming up, will they stay together or will they go their separate ways?
3: 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Born to be a hero, trained to be a plumber. That's Mr. Rooter.
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0: have work continuing southbound on King Edward, causing a few delays as you're heading to Wellington. Over at Nairn and Watt, there's work continuing. Expect delays in all directions. There's a way out of debt. Your debt rescue is just around the corner with LC Taylor, your local licensed insolvency trustee, lctaylor.com. That's your traffic on Hot 100.5. 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
2: 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We're getting a few people sharing pictures of a tornado that touched down near Rossburn last night. There was some tornado warnings. There was some storms overnight. And today, looking like we're going to get some more rain and chances of thunderstorms, just strictly because of the humidity, and it's just going to keep bringing in more and more of these storms. Like right now, it is 20, but with that Humidex, already feels like 26 this morning.
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Hot 100.5. It's the 80s, 90s, and 2000s. It's Mark and Dilly in the morning, right in the middle of makeup or breakup. The scenario today, boyfriend's cousin needed a place to stay for a couple days. Of course, didn't check with his girlfriend. Cousin's been there for multiple weeks now, approaching a month. He's not helping out with groceries. He's sleeping every day till noon. He's kind of just treating it like he's staying at a hotel for absolutely free. And then, of course, when she said, let's discuss when he's going to get out of here kind of thing, he was like, whoa, family's family. You're being very cold. He's, you know, down on his luck. So makeup or breakup, you can text 204-474-1005 on the Jim Pattison Subaru text line and have your say, just like Lisa did. She said, happy Monday. It's definitely a makeup. The only way it would be a breakup is if that family member's name appeared on the lease where they were both living. Then I'd be kicking them both to the curb. Otherwise, all three need to sit down and have a conversation. And if that family member does not want to pay their way or contribute, boot them out. Kelly says, talk to the third, ask them to help. Give them something specific to do every day. If not done in a couple of days, say your day is done. Like, if you want to stay here, you got to contribute. You got to help out. Katie says, room for a breakup here. After a big conversation between all three, you got to set some boundaries. And if they can't understand that, then it's just not going to work. Beth says, if they don't pick a move-out date, I will. That's my answer. So that is what she should say to the boyfriend and the cousin. Vicky says, they both suck. It's double dump the chump on multi-man-child Monday. Very strong feelings across the board this morning about this situation. And if we have a look at the live poll, just pulling up the results and letting them refresh one more time. Oh boy. With a 97.5%, it's a breakup this morning.

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1: Good morning. It is Monday, June 29th. Thanks so much for listening to Mark and Dilly in the Morning. There was a tornado that is now confirmed near Rossburn as a lot of severe storms hit western Manitoba with some more very unsettled weather ahead. But as of 8 o'clock yesterday, there was a touchdown near Rossburn that's being shared all over social media. If you haven't seen it yet, if you want to see a picture of it, 204-474-1005. A lot of storm chasers were tracking that one last night. There's a lot of very scary videos of it as well, but it looks like there could be some more in the forecast, especially towards western Manitoba later on today. So just heads up about that. It is very humid already this morning, and they are calling for more rain and more thunderstorms in the forecast for the next couple of days. And hundreds of people have been forced out of their homes as wildfires continue to threaten communities across northern Manitoba. The last evacuation flight left Lynn Lake on Sunday. They're trying to protect the town of about 600 residents from a nearby wildfire, continuing a day after they issued a mandatory evacuation order. Just a reminder, they have the provincial fire map, gov.mb.ca, if you want to stay up to date on what's going on with that. The fire was detected last Thursday, and then was about 5,000 hectares as of Saturday. That's more than three times larger than reported only a day earlier, so it is spreading quite quickly in northern Manitoba. Now in sports, oh no, Goldeyes lose the final one of their series to the Redhawks 5-1 last night. They are on the road in Kansas City tonight. The Jays lost to the Rangers 3-2 yesterday. They're going to start a brand new series with the New York Mets tonight. And everybody's talking about this. Canada makes more history at the World Cup with their first ever win in the knockout round of the men's tournament, beating South Africa 1-0 yesterday. So they continue that historic run. Brazil and Japan.

0: 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Hot 100.5.
1: So I was talking to my kid, my youngest. He doesn't have his driver's license yet, and he's very excited to get it, right? So I'm like, okay, well, you know, you got to, you know, we got to sign you up sometime this year. And you have to be 15 and a half to even sign up for the, or even to, you know, go to the class, right? The the driver's ed class. And driver's ed is good. Like, my older one went through it. It's very thorough. They have a lot of help, right? But a lot of kids nowadays don't really want their license.
2: I found that too,
1: And I know kids that are 18 that don't have it yet.
2: Yeah.
1: Now, there are reasons. Some just don't care. But number two, some might fail their first time.

0: Sure.
1: And then they just don't go back.
0: Yeah.
1: For a while. I know some kids that failed it three times.
0: Yeah.
1: Right.
0: I knew.
1: Did you fail yours?
0: Failed more than three times.
1: More?
0: Yeah.
1: Wow.
0: I failed the first time.
1: You did, eh? Yep. Really?
0: I was driving my mom's Sunfire at the time.
1: Oh, yeah?
0: So I felt pretty cool, naturally.
1: Of course.
0: Bright red. But the driving instructor that came out was very, very serious.
1: Oh, yeah?
0: And, of course, I was just like, I was 15.
1: And it's intimidating.
0: Yeah, but, of course, I was all revved up thinking, like, this is going to be it. I'm going to get my license.
1: Yeah.
0: And I pulled out into an intersection that didn't have, like, a left turn light signal, and I started to approach with oncoming traffic.
1: Yeah.
0: And she was like, stop! And I slammed on the brakes, and I heard, like, on the...
1: Fail.
0: Just all the way back to the driver's testing center. And she got out of the car, and I just started weeping, because there's so much emotion, right? When you're doing it, like, you're nervous, you're excited, everything else.
1: Yes.
0: The second that she closed the door, I knew, she was like, it's a fail because of that. And I was like...
1: Right.
0: Aww. And, you know, my mom was there in the office, and don't come in here, Mom. I need a minute. Get out of here. I said, it's very dusty.
1: I had to go to the bathroom.
0: I wept like a baby. Yeah. The emotions got the best of me. Yeah.
1: So then when you went back and did it the second time, you got it.
0: I did.
1: Was it the same person?
0: Different person.
1: Okay, that
0: And I had
1: too.
0: A weird, there was construction going on around the area, so we went down this back lane, and it actually kind of loosened everything up, because we were joking about how we had to drive through this back lane. He's like, this isn't normally part of the test.
1: Oh,
0: I was
1: see,
0: like,
1: yeah,
0: it's cool, Steve, whatever, man.
1: Steve.
0: I'm loose as a goose.
1: All right. What went wrong during your driver's test? Okay, so I know some kids have to take it, this week.
0: Yep.
1: I know some that are scheduled for July. Because it takes a while. You can't just go and show up. And like,
0: no, exactly.
1: They're so busy right now doing these tests.
0: Yep.
1: See, when I took my test, and this is going back a long time, we had to parallel park and just find a spot downtown.
0: Like, right.
1: We used real cars.
0: And they take you to the designated, like, parallel parking area, right? With
1: just that
0: with
1: MP
0: pylons, yeah.
1: Yeah, well, they're like poles now.
0: Oh, poles, okay.
1: They're not pylons.
0: By the testing center there.
1: They are there just permanently.
0: Right.
1: Or the one that's off Main Street, I believe it's, like, actually on the street.
0: Yeah.
1: But they blocked it off now that they use it, or, like, it's part of the parking lot or something like that. I don't know. But it's a lot easier, because if you hit the poll, you're not going to have a,
0: I get
1: a
0: that.
1: Claim.
0: Yeah.
1: Where we were so scared at parallel parking because we had to find one.
0: Well, yeah.
1: And in a blue moon, you'd go for a drive. Some kid was lucky.
0: Yeah.
1: Because they couldn't find a parking spot. Like, they couldn't find two cars.
0: That would be
1: right?
0: lucky. Yeah.
1: So then they would have to do it like in a parking lot with no cars. And it was like, oh, this is easy.
0: Right.
1: You had it easy.
0: Yeah.
1: Trevor.
0: Mm-hmm.
1: Okay, 204-474-1005. We'll come back with your text.
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1: Did you fail your test? Because one thing I want to tell kids, and I tell my kid who's going for his license soon, is that it's okay.
2: The chances of you failing are usually pretty high.
1: Right.
2: You're nervous.
1: So nervous.
2: Yeah, there's a lot of factors there, right? Yeah.
1: Exactly. So we want to just open it up a little bit and just, you know, let kids know that everybody fails.
2: Sure.
1: The driving test. It's a hard test.
2: Yes, it is. It's not easy.
1: 204-474-1005.
2: Katie said I had my driving instructor fall asleep while I was in the car and then woke up screaming at me because I was stopped at a red light.
1: Oh,
2: like just like absolute confusion of why did you stop the car?
1: Yeah.
2: I'm at a red light. Sorry.
1: Those were the good old days.
2: Continue
1: when
2: on.
1: They didn't care. Right? Everybody passed back then. Dan says, listen to this. I witnessed a car accident mid-driver's test.
2: Whoa.
1: I was pulled over and had to give my statement to the police. That's awkward. Right? They ended up passing him because he...
2: Right.
1: You know, it was an abnormal situation.
2: Yes, is it
1: sir,
2: ever?
1: Sir, pull over. What do I do? What do I do?
2: One of my classmates had a minor fender bender the first time driving out on the road with the driving instructor.
1: Yeah.
2: Squirrel darts out in front of the car.
1: Oh.
2: So then she swerved right into a parked police car instead.
1: No!
2: That's a tough one.
1: I was taking my driving test. I was so nervous that my legs were shaking uncontrollably. I approached the first stop sign. And instead of pushing the brake, I accidentally pushed the gas. We flew right through the stop sign. The tester had, they had brakes on the other side?
2: Yes.
1: Those special cars?
2: Yep.
1: Yeah. We used to have that, too. When I took my driving test, we had actual cars that you used.
2: Yes.
1: We didn't just, you know, bring your own car like your mom's Sunfire.
2: Yep.
1: They had special cars that had special brakes because
2: for that exact reason.
1: Nobody trusted us.
2: No. Right? Exactly. That was just it.
1: You know what I did when I was in special ed, or not special ed, driver's ed? They had simulators.
2: Yeah.
1: And it was a big semi that they would bring to the school, the high school, and everybody would sit and you pretended
2: were
1: to drive.
2: You were a truck driver in the simulation?
1: No, it wasn't.
2: That's
1: no,
2: so
1: it was
2: weird.
1: In the car.
2: Why did they?
1: But like it was a whole bunch of kids that would sit.
2: Oh.
1: In this semi, like in the back of it, the trailer, and you would pretend to drive. But it was so old that they just had one screen.
2: Of course.
1: And that you would just pretend that you. So everybody was driving the same way, like left and then right. Everybody used your. Use your blinkers. Or
2: everybody put your blinkers on.
1: Okay, yeah. We'll come back to this in a little bit here. We got a lot of texts coming in. 204-474-1005. What went wrong during your driver's test?
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16: He expects some slow moving traffic northbound on St. Mary's with work continuing between Abenogi, Meekin, and Fermor. Northbound Panet, there's work happening in your curb lane, Mission to Reinders. 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
1: 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You'll get a little bounce back text that says, hey, that's today's gas word. That means you're in the draw. You're good to go. And somebody's going to win $50 worth of free gas in just a few minutes.
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1: Just announced, if you missed it over the weekend, All For One is coming to Winnipeg. Of course, they have so many hits. I Swear, I Can Love You Like That, So Much In Love. I mean, we could go on forever with that, but All For One live in concert right here in Winnipeg at the Centennial Concert Hall. We are proud to partner up and be a part of this show along with our friends in the hall at CKJS. And they're going to be in town November 13th this year. 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Early bird pricing then ends on Friday, July 17th. And then that is when the official tickets go on sale, which will be Saturday, July 18th at 11 a.m. All For One, right here in Winnipeg, November 13th. 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You also get a free drink if you purchase ahead of time, too, with this presale that runs again July 29th to July 17th. We will be showcasing tons of Canadian artists here on Hot 100.5 on Wednesday, which, by the way, if you're looking at the weather, looks like it's going to be a very nice day for Canada Day, and I am knocking on wood right now that that stays, because as of right now, sunny and 26 degrees, so if you're making outdoor plans, looks like it's going to be an absolutely beautiful day, but we will be 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you could be winning yourself a custom fridge from Lake of the Woods Brewing Company, which they've hooked us up for Canada Day, which we love. It's super easy. Just go to enter now, put in your info. It takes only a couple minutes, and you could be winning just for making a song request. And we're officially in summer blockbuster season. If you're curious how it went at the movies this weekend, number one was Toy Story 5. It took in another $70 million. Number two was Supergirl, made $38 million. They have a long way to go with that one. That movie costs just shy of $2 million to make. It earned about 30 overseas, so right now their total take is about $68 million. Obsession came in third, and the new Jackass, well, it's the final Jackass, Best and Last, made $8.4 million in fourth place. That's what's trending in Winnipeg this morning.
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0: 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Half Moon Drive-In. 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
9: We do have new work happening both directions of Ness between Amherst and Inglewood. Over on Marion, there's work continuing in both directions. Archibald to Panet, expect delays. 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
1: 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Weather-wise today, we are seeing more rain, more thunderstorms, because it's going to be very muggy by later on this afternoon. 24 is the temperature, but with the humidex, we'll feel well over 30, which also means there could be some showers and thunderstorms later on this evening. They're saying ending around midnight. Right now, it is mostly cloudy and 19.
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2: Hey there, I got a call from here, so I'm just returning the call.
1: Is this Jill?
2: It is.
1: Jill, I just was calling to tell you that you have won yourself $50 worth of gas from our friends at Red River Co-op.
2: Yay, that's so exciting. I wish you could see my smile. It's pretty big. I'm excited.
1: That's great. I love to hear. I mean, I would be concerned if you were frowning if you won free gas.
2: Yes. No, that's super exciting. Yay.
1: Well, there you go. A little bit of relief at the pump next time you go to fill up.
2: Yes, that's a good way to end it. It's the last day of work for me. I work in a school, so.
1: Oh, well, look at this. Well, you know what? Go get a little free gas on us in Red River Co-op.
2: Fantastic. I love it.
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100.5 hits the 80s, 90s, and 2000s. It's the 90s at 9. There's John Mellencamp with Wild Night. On this day back in the 90s, a couple of significant things you may remember. It was 1999. Michael Jackson suffered some pretty severe bruising after he fell over 50 feet when a bridge collapsed and he was doing that concert at Munich's Olympic Stadium. He was singing Earth Song at the time of the accident. You can still see that video online now, but he fell 50 feet when that bridge collapsed. That was on this day, June 29th, 1999. Also on this date in 1998, of course, now the Lifetime Network had been around for quite some time, like the early 90s. But it was June 29th of 98 where they launched the Lifetime Original Movies channel. And of course, everything on Lifetime was spicy and was dramatic, right? And it still is to this day. The very first made-for-TV movie that they premiered on the Lifetime Original Movie Network back in 1998 was a movie called Memories of Murder, which starred Nancy Allen as a wife and a stepmom with amnesia trying to figure out why a psychopath was targeting her family. And of course, to this day, we still have all those spicy, dramatic hits over on the Lifetime Network. We'll continue with the 90s at 9 with a tune from Collective Soul. A lot of people thought this was a religious song because of the little lyric in the chorus that goes, "Heaven, let your light shine down." So a lot of people thought Collective Soul was a Christian rock band. But of course, Ed Roland, who's the front man and wrote all the songs in Collective Soul, said, no, I just had a bit of a upraising that way. It wasn't actually supposed to be religious. It was just a song lyric. It's Shine from Collective Soul on the 90s at 9.

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0: Hot 145 in the 90s at 9, Divinyls, Touch Myself. Song from 1990, which of course was featured 7 years later in Austin Powers. That song sticks out to me so much because of Austin Powers' International Man of Mystery. Of course, that's when Austin defeats the Fembots. And all these years later, just announced a couple weeks ago, Mike Myers was on a show with Trevor Noah. They were watching some soccer, and he's like, is Austin Powers 4 happening? He said yes. They've already done a commercial. It's on TV, and I think that's maybe just the lead up to what will be now the fourth Austin Powers movie. All these years later, that started back in 1997. On the way, we have lots more 90s music to get to, including music from Tracy Chapman, Blue Rodeo, and a song that was featured on a soundtrack. And we remember the 90s Batman because it changed so much, but it was featured on the soundtrack when Batman was Val Kilmer, when Jim Carrey was the Riddler, and when Tommy Lee Jones was Harvey Dent. We're going to hear that song coming up next.
1: 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Born to be a hero, trained to be a plumber. That's Mr. Rooter.
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2: We all know Tracy Chapman, and back in 1988, she had her very first single. That one was called Fast Car. This was her first big hit since Fast Car. And in the mid-90s, it was a bit of a tougher time for like the female singer-songwriters. Especially the ones that had the stories to tell. We're talking about like Melissa Etheridge, and we're talking about Alanis Morissette, Sheryl Crow, Jewel, and of course Tracy Chapman. But they all eventually did kind of get their piece of the pie because, you know, there was a lot of R&B and dance singers, but Gimme One Reason was able to find that success right in the middle of everything else. And of course, to this day, still a classic tune from Tracy Chapman on the 90s at 9 on Hot 100.5.

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2: Let's give you some fun facts for your workday. Dilly, start us off, please.
3: Pez dispensers were designed to look like cigarette lighters when they first came out because they were supposed to encourage people to stop smoking and pop a mint instead. Of course, Pez went a completely different direction. And it became a massive toy. And then they were able to market candy. it and they got all the copyrights for all the different characters.
2: Yeah.
3: Like, if you ever go to one of those, like, candy stores, like special candy stores, and they have a Pez wall, it's actually crazy how many different Pezes. I'm like, they got Star Wars, Looney Tunes, they got Disney, they got, and like, people are still buying Pez.
2: And people collecting collect Pez? Them. Yes.
3: Yes.
2: Exactly. Yeah, it's interesting.
3: But back then,
2: I don't see it as much as, like, now that I'm not a kid, I don't see it as much. I gave my kids, you know, early in their lives, some of them, but I haven't seen them readily.
3: No.
2: You kind of have to go to that specialty store, like the forks and stuff.
3: But they were fools to think that, like, it was just a mint would just cure your. Like, it was the you had to put nicotine in the mint if you wanted the Pez to take off, man.
2: Well, those were the days where you could smoke in hospitals.
3: Well, exactly. So, right? Yeah, take that to the bank.
2: When the Beatles were making their famous album, Abbey Road, they originally planned to call it Everest because they wanted to put Mount Everest on the cover.
3: Right.
2: Right?
3: Yeah.
2: But they didn't have any rights to a picture.
3: Mm-hmm.
2: So they would have had to fly over. And by the way, they would have had the money at this time.
3: Yes.
2: They would have gotten a plane, flew over Mount Everest, took a picture, and used that as the cover. But then they kind of said, yeah, that sounds like a lot of work. It's just a lot easier if we walk outside the studio, because that's Abbey Road Studios is where they recorded. We'll just walk across the road, take a picture, boom, there you go.
3: And it's one of the most famous Beatles pictures of all time.
2: And now people go to Abbey Road and get that same picture.
3: Recreate it.
2: Right?
3: Yeah.
2: Take that to the bank.
3: Everest, come on. They must have been high.
2: Yeah, probably.
3: Almost all mammals, including humans, pee for the same amount of time with a full bladder. That
2: really?
3: Is an average of 21 seconds. Now, different species all have different sized bladders, but they compensate that 21 seconds with their flow.
2: I'm going to count today.
3: Watch,
2: Well, the older you get, Dilly.
3: Well,
2: let
3: I
2: me
3: know.
2: Tell ya.
3: It's.
2: Oh!
3: You're lucky if you get two squirts.
2: Yeah. But sometimes it's going on for 45 seconds.
3: Sure.
2: I don't know where it's coming from, but. Wow.
3: I didn't even drink enough water for this to make sense.
2: I better drink some water.
3: Take that to the bank.
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100.5. It's AJ Light. Good morning. You know, the further that Canada makes it in the World Cup, the more soccer fans are born in Canada. In fact, I just saw a text that Helen had sent in about a half an hour ago to the JP Subaru text line. It's a shirt that she found. It says, apparently I like soccer. You could probably make a killing making those shirts right now. Big win yesterday for Canada. They're now in the final 16 teams of the World Cup. They're going to play Saturday. And they're either going to take on the Netherlands or Morocco. And those two teams play tonight at 8 o'clock. So we'll know the opponent by this time tomorrow morning. Go Canada. Nelly Furtado, Hot 100.5.

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Hot 100.5 hits of the 80s, 90s, 2000s. It's technically a school day today for some kids, right? There are some grads happening today, but there are also kids who are doing their last day of school. Is this not the most pointless day of school? Obviously, it is. In fact, at the Furniture Villa request line, 474-1005, if you can remember it, let us know what you did on your last day of school, back when you were in class. Could be any grade. I bet you it was leisure, though. Very leisurely. Was it movies? Was it like an outdoor field trip day? Do you remember what you did on the last day of school? 474-1005. Share that with us. Couple more days and then the school zone speed limits go back up to 50. It's a big week for everybody. State of shock, this is Money Honey. It's Hot 100.5.

0: 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Mark and Dilly in the morning.
1: Oh, I feel good. Do you feel good?
2: I do.
1: All right.
2: Like
1: you know
2: said,
1: what?
2: If you could get this feeling every day, imagine how much better things could be. But
1: yes. I know.
2: One day.
1: And I told you, I read a book called Make Every Day Friday.
2: The book is...
1: It doesn't work.
2: No.
1: No, it doesn't.
2: I love the idea, but...
1: I know.
2: If you could bottle how you feel right now and sell it, you'd be a millionaire.
1: Oh.
2: You'd be rolling in cash.
1: If I could just feel this way every morning...
2: Right?
1: I would be rich.
2: Yep.
1: Just
2: in life?
1: Myself. Yeah.
2: Yes.
1: In just happiness.
2: Yes.
1: Right?
0: Mark and Dilly. Weekday

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100.5, a huge anniversary here in the city. Like a bona fide establishment in Winnipeg just turned 40. In fact, it's such a big deal. They had a song made by one of the most famous Winnipeggers ever. Find out who coming up after Whitney Houston. 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

Hot 100.5. I'm AJ Light. There's a big old anniversary happening this summer in Winnipeg. It was June 21st, 1986 that this spot opened up at the Forks. The Children's Museum is celebrating 40 years of being in Winnipeg. Do you remember going as a kid? Do you bring your kids now? Still a fascinating spot, and they got a huge treat for 40 years. Fred Penner wrote them a song. Yeah, the Children's Museum.

0: Still got it. Fred Penner.
1: It's a little cat in the hat, but it's a great little song for the Children's Museum celebrating 40 years. That means that there are kids who were at the opening of the Children's Museum who are now in their 50s. That's fun to think about.
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98.5 with Blink. It's hits of the 80s, 90s, 2000s. There is a major 90s act that's coming to Winnipeg this fall. And as of today, you can get your tickets to see All for One. Oh, my heart.

If you were mine. Taking it back to the sock hop days of the 90s. Going to be a lot of tissues used at this All For One show. They play November 13th at the Concert Hall. Pre-sale starts today. You can use the code All For One. And you know darn right that it's the number four in the middle. All For One. 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All For One.

Hot 100.5. That's The Verve. I'm AJ. The Goldeyes are playing three more times this week. They're going to try to play tonight. It looks like the rain might hold off for the Goldeyes game tonight. Tomorrow is Ukrainian night, and the Hot 100.5 staff are going to be hanging out at that game. I hope we see you there. Now, over the weekend on Friday, the Goldeyes had, this is wild, they had live wrestling on the field before the game started. They had a ring set up at home plate. And wrestling has a lot of power, even if you don't realize it. Here's a story from Quebec last week. There's a company called Mystery Wrestling, and they had what's called a battle royal. So usually there's like 20 or 30 wrestlers in the ring at once, and you have to throw a wrestler over the top rope to get rid of them. This one that was held last week had 243 wrestlers in it. It took almost a full day to finish the match, and they weren't all wrestlers. Freddy Krueger was in the ring. All four Teletubbies were there. Santa Claus, the Grinch, Batman. They had to fill 243 spots, right? The whole thing raised $32,000 for cancer care. Don't snub a local wrestling show if you ever get a chance to go. They're fun, and you never really know what's going to happen. It's the 80s, 90s, 2000s. This is Julie Black, Hot 100.5.

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Hot 100.5. Hey, it's AJ. A new study was published in Scientific Reports, and it analyzed more than 400,000 songs between 1960 and today. And what they found is that over time, lyrics in music have gotten a lot darker. Like, you remember when the Beatles sang about just wanting to hold your hand? Yeah, over the past few decades, more and more songs have come out about cheating and hurting people and committing crimes. And music has gotten a lot darker, especially over the past two, maybe three decades. Like, take this song, for instance, from 1990. I rock a mic like a vandal, light up a stage and wax a chump like a candle. That's dark. Vanilla Ice. It's Hot 100.5.

0: Hot 100.5, that's Madonna. I'm AJ Light, and congratulations to Jill Thiessen. Jill Thiessen. What Jill did is this morning, woke up at 7:30, listened to Mark and Dilly, and got a very secret gas word. Then at 8:30, Jill texted the gas word back to 474-1005 and got a call from Dilly this morning saying, "Hey, Jill, you want a $50 Red River Co-op gas card?"
1: Yay, that's so exciting. I wish you could see my smile. It's pretty big. I'm excited.
2: That's great. I love to hear. I mean, I would be concerned if you were frowning if you won free gas.
1: Yes, yes. No, that's super exciting. Yay.
0: We call it the summer gas giveaway. 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You'll get a very unique gas word from Mark and Dilly. 8:30, text it back in. Maybe you get the call tomorrow. 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

98.5. Wednesday is Canada Day, and as of right now, it's the only day of the week in the forecast that shows sunshine. Could be blessed for Canada Day. There is going to be a massive fireworks display. And if you want to be a part of it at Princess Auto Stadium, make sure to get your free ticket. You need it, and who knows, maybe they'll run out. 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That puts you in the stadium, not just for the fireworks show that's going to kick off around 10:30, but for the main stage acts. They have a lot of music going on, from Don Amaro, local legend, to Down With Webster. They're the headliner for the Canada Day celebration at Princess Auto Stadium. They're going to take the stage around 9 o'clock Wednesday night. You want to be there? 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Happy Canada Day. 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

Hot 100.5. I'm AJ Light. The last update we got from the city of Winnipeg suggests that so far this year, they have filled just over 97,000 potholes. Just another 97,000 to go. They're working on them. Not sure if it's the rain we've been getting or just the amount of heavy trucks on the roads. They're bad, right? They're just craters in the roads right now. Good luck if you're in the curb lane going north through the village right now. I hope you like spelunking. You don't have much of a choice with these potholes. Paul Carrick, hits of the 80s, 90s, 2000s. It's Hot 100.5.

100.5. That's Jimmy Eat World. Did you see a movie over the weekend? A couple new movies came out. Nothing could compete with Toy Story 5. It was the number one movie again, second weekend in a row. Almost 600 million made globally, right around the world, for Toy Story 5 in just 2 weeks. It's wild. Supergirl came out. It cost $170 million to make the Supergirl movie. Global, it only made $68 million. That movie might not make back its budget. That's a shame. Even the new Jackass movie didn't do very well. It came in fourth place. Only made $8.4 million. Something that did happen over the weekend, though, the biopic Michael, the Michael Jackson movie, has now surpassed Oppenheimer. It's the highest grossing biopic in history. Michael did that over the weekend. Stiff competition this weekend for Toy Story 5. It might not be the number one movie for 3 weeks in a row, thanks to these guys. New Minions movie. Minions vs. Monsters. That's coming out Canada Day. It's going to be Wednesday if you want to check it out. Sky, Some Kind of Wonderful. 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

Hot 100.5. Hits of the 80s, 90s, 2000s. I'm AJ. There's a new survey done, and it suggests that 3 in every 5 Canadians all do this. Some do it at home. Most do it at home. Some do it in their car, though. And it's crazy to think about, but some people do it at the gym. Can you guess what it is? Find out after Semisonic. This is Closing Time. It's Hot 100.5.

0: Hot 100.5. It's Dreams with the Cranberries. My name is AJ Light. Did you guess? Did you submit a guess? We didn't get a correct guess. According to a new survey, there is 3 in 5 Canadians, roughly 60% of Canadians, do this. And it's the places that they do it that's most concerning. 60% of Canadians have admitted in this new survey that they keep a secret snack stash that nobody else knows about. Do you have one? Do you have a stash of snacks? The people in the survey, they did about 5,000 adults in this survey, were talking about where they hide their snacks. Bedroom was number one. Car was number two. Their office was number three. Gym locker was number four. That's diabolical. Now, if you go to a gym and you know that there's like monthly locker holders who always have their locks on that, just assume that there's snacks in there. Test the lock. Maybe it comes off. You can find the snack stash. We're going to keep this anonymous because I don't want to give your style away, all right? 474-1005, the Furniture Villa request line. Where's your stash? If you have a snack stash, where do you keep it to avoid the kids or your spouse from finding it? 474-1005. Will you admit where it is?
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0: Hot 100.5 hits of the 80s, 90s, 2000s. Just talking about a survey they've done, about 60%, more than half of Canadians keep a secret snack stash. Furniture Villa request line 474-1005. We'll keep your name out. I don't want to spoil your secret. Where are you keeping your stash? We mentioned some people keep it at the gym. We just got two texts that said, yeah, I keep my snacks at the gym. That's diabolical. But who's going to find them? This one says, I keep mine at the store. They're always fresh and nobody can steal them. Yeah, that's the point of a stash. I like that. The first aid kit? Snacks can be an emergency too. I get it. This one says, my toolbox in the garage. This one's nasty. It says, we keep ours in the suitcases that we have stored. You better hope the kids never take a surprise vacation. They're going to find that stash. And this one says, I keep my snacks in the freezer in an empty bag of frozen peas. The kids have never looked there, and I guarantee you, they never will.
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Billy Joel, I'm AJ. And one more text to share about where we hide our secret snack foods. This one says, in my trunk, which is a good spot. But again, you get bonus points if you hide it where the spare tire goes. You got to hide it under the mat. That's super sneaky. All right. 474-1005 if you want to share your secret snack spot. Right now, bit of rain around the city. It is 20. Is it better when Environment Canada predicts rain and it turns out sunny? Or is it better when they call for sun and it rains? It's a tough gig being a meteorologist. Depending on where you look tonight, it's either going to storm furiously or almost not at all. Weather Network is showing a 60 to 70% chance of showers tonight. Environment Canada says 100% chance of showers. Sometimes you just got to take a chance on it. This is Great Big C. It's hot. 100.5.

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100.5. Make sure you're up bright and early tomorrow morning. Mark and Dilly will have yet another gas word for you at 7:30. That sounds weird if it's out of context and you don't know about the summer gas giveaway. What do you mean they got a gas word for me? 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One winner every weekday all summer gets a $50 Red River Co-op gas card. 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Save it until gas spikes again. Or use it this week. You can get around. Maybe you're graduating. You just want to celebrate. You just want to drive around and scream it out the windows. You need gas for that. The Summer Gas Giveaway happens every morning with Mark and Dilly, and your next gas word is tomorrow at 7:30. 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
1: Hot 100.5, that is OMC. I'm AJ Light. When you watch TV or when you watch movies, do you care where the show or the movie was made? This has become a thing over the last few years. The global, not just here in Canada, but around the world, the demand for American-made TV is plummeting. They say in 2022, between 2022 and now, demand for American television has dropped 10% around the globe. Nobody's as interested in watching American TV. They're starting to dabble in television and movies from other countries. So if the latest season of, I don't know, Love Island USA isn't cutting it for you, maybe you focus on some more Canadian-made TV shows. There's a slew of them. Shoresy's a good one. Heated Rivalry is very well-liked. I don't know, Murdoch Mysteries. You ever seen this show called Acting Good? It's actually set in a northern Manitoba reserve. It's a fake one. It's called Grouse Lake First Nation, and it's about a stand-up comedian who's left and is now returned to try to reintegrate himself, and it is fantastic. A lot of great Canadian TV shows out there. If you have a favorite, let me know what it is. 474-1005. Speaking of Canadians, how about a set of twins from Calgary? It's Tegan and Sarah, Hot 100.5.

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2: I remember there was a 50-cent coin that they were putting out for a little while.
3: Yeah.
2: Like a half dollar.
3: Right.
2: And I was trying to hawk this to the pizza guy. Now, back then, remember, we were still using cash.
3: Of course.
2: Right?
3: Yep.
2: In the 90s.
3: Yep.
2: And he was, first of all, I gave him all these coins, like $15 in coins, right? And then he saw the 50 cent and goes, what's this? Oh, no, it's cool.
3: It's cool, man.
2: It's legal tender from the mint. Yeah. And he goes, I'm not taking it.
3: Yeah, exactly.
2: So we got in a fight because I'm like, no, I could take it. Look, I have this whole little thing and that. It's coming from the mint.
3: Right.
2: You can use
3: it. It's legit.
2: I don't care. I'm not using a 50 cent. Like it's the Old West or something. So.
3: I got a small bag of gold here if you want to trade for the pizza. What?
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100.5. My name is AJ Light. We play a game on this show quite often, and it's called How Much Is That Ticket? And we get to play so often because there's a lot of drivers who get caught speeding in and around Winnipeg. Now, this one happened in the city. The driver was more than doubling the speed limit. And it wasn't a low speed limit. Find out more and see if you can guess how much the ticket is when we play How Much Is That Ticket? It's coming up after Dexy's Midnight Runners. Hits of the 80s, 90s, 2000s, Hot 100.5.

0: 100.5. Woohoo! That's Gwen Stefani and Akon, who's just in Winnipeg. Sweet Escape. I'm AJ Light. In all of the years that we have done this segment, this is the most expensive fine that we have ever featured. Let's see if you can guess.
1: How much is that ticket?
0: This one happened in Winnipeg. Just recently, a 19-year-old driver was pulled over by Winnipeg police on Chief Peguis, doing 190. I said 190. Chief Peguis is an 80 zone. Police, by the way, say if you're driving 190 and you had to stop abruptly, it would take you about 2 football fields to come to a full stop. So for doing 190 in the 80 zone on Chief Peguis, the 19-year-old driver gets a serious offense notice, as well as tickets for speeding and driving carelessly. Have you guessed how much the ticket is? $2,162. Just over $2,100 and a hearing with MPI to see if he keeps his license. Love to be a fly on the wall on that hearing, don't you think? Anyways, if you guessed how much that ticket is, congratulations. We don't have a lot of great prizes, but we'll name a pothole after you. How's that sound? You could even pick the pothole.
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Hot 100.5. Canadians are flying high right now, all thanks to this massive tournament called the World Cup. Are you getting involved now? We're getting towards the middle of the tournament. They're going to knock it down to 16 teams. Canada will be one of the final 16 teams. That much is guaranteed. They beat South Africa yesterday 1-0. Now, the next game will be on Saturday. Noon on Saturday. And Canada's either going to take on Morocco or the Netherlands. And if you're starting to get really into soccer, if you've in fact started calling it football, you can see which team Canada's going to get later tonight. Netherlands takes on Morocco at 8 p.m. The winner takes on Canada Saturday. Go, Canada, go. It's Hot 100.5.

100.5 hits of the 80s, 90s, 2000s. It's AJ. Should see you at Blue Cross Park tonight. The Gold Eyes are playing. There is rain in the forecast, but looking at the weather radar, it looks like the classic Winnipeg storm shield is going to do its thing tonight. Kind of looks like the system breaks in half and kind of goes around the city. So hopefully we see it at the ballpark tonight. If not, tomorrow night is Evanoff Radio night with the Gold Eyes. Not only is it Ukrainian night, but we'll be there. The Hot 100.5 staff, our friends at Energy 106, our friends at CKJS, kind of taking over the ballpark tomorrow. It's a good game to be at. And then on Wednesday, they have a Canada Day game, and it starts at 4 p.m. So you can be tucked in to go back to work on Thursday, because who does a holiday on a Wednesday? Well, we do, at least this year. Hopefully one of those three games we see at Blue Cross Park. Again, tomorrow, the Hot 100.5 staff are going to be there, and that includes our very own Alex Michaels, who is here now, and she joins you in the studio just after 2 o'clock. Feist, first, it's Hot 100.5.

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Hot 100.5. Hi, Alex Michaels. You know, I'm going to state the obvious. How are you? You know, the problem with having a Canada Day in the middle of the week, you feeling a little less productive right now? Are you kind of phoning it in to kind of get you there? Because you kind of feel like, it's a long weekend, but it's not really, because maybe you only get that Wednesday off. That's kind of around here. But I look around our studio. It is a ghost town. It's like, okay, what's going on here? It's not the long weekend yet. Anyway, I feel you. Hang in there. Almost Canada Day. Lots of stuff going on around town. We'll be talking about that. We've got the good news coming up. We got entertainment. Oh, yeah. But I am feeling it. By the way, speaking of, maybe you're wondering about my little girl party I had over the weekend. Weather held. There was only one casualty. That was one of the cornhole boards. Broke that thing. And might I add that Crown Royal was a Blackberry? That one, you got to be careful of that one. The girl was feeling it on Sunday. Oh, God. Anyway, let's do it. Sixpence None the Richer, Hot 100.5.

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Alex Michaels. We've got the ECN coming up. Entertainment celebrity news. And the holy grail of Beatles finds has just been discovered. They thought it had been lost forever, but oh no, it was in someone's collection. Now just been revealed. We'll talk on that and a few other things coming up after Kelly Clarkson, Hot 100.5.

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1: God nuts. We've got another celebrity breakup to report. This time, Courtney Cox and her longtime boyfriend, Johnny McDay, the guitarist from Snow Patrol, have reportedly split up after more than 10 years together. Sources saying, no, everything's good. No bad blood. No cheating scandal. They just quietly ended things late last year because they were kind of living totally different lives. He spends most of his time in the UK. She's based in LA, and I guess the long distance finally caught up with them. A wild ride, though. They were introduced by Ed Sheeran back in 2013. They got engaged really fast, so fast they decided we need to take a break. So they ended up, you know, splitting for a couple of years, then got back together, decided to skip the marriage thing, and lasted for 10 years. Didn't see these two pairing up again, considering some of the history. Hey, you remember when the rumors were flying during the final season of Stranger Things? Word was that Millie Bobby Brown had filed a formal bullying and harassment complaint against David Harbour, and things got so bad she allegedly didn't want to work with him again. David later came out and said, it was just a typical family argument after working 10 years together. Cut to this week, though, the plot has officially thickened. Despite all the drama, Netflix just announced that Millie and David are reuniting. They're starring in a brand new untitled spy series together. And get this, they're playing a father and daughter again. The show sounds pretty good. David's going to play a disgraced former FBI agent who comes out of retirement because his daughter, played by Millie, goes missing. And, well, you know, maybe the story. No release date yet. Can Bobby love? And Beatles fans are calling it the Holy Grail of Finds, a complete 35mm film of the very first appearance of the band on the legendary British TV show Top of the Pops back in 1964 has been found of them performing Can't Buy Me Love. Now, what makes it so wild is that back in the day, the BBC used to always wipe their old tapes and reuse them, you know, save money. And for decades, everyone just thought that the footage was gone forever. But it turns out the family of a television professional had a copy sitting in a collection that was just handed over to a film preservation group. Now, it's not just the performance. The reel caught everything. The outtakes, the banter, the bloopers, all the stuff during the breaks, stuff that the guy, you know, they're joking around, dancing, amusing themselves. Even the moment where John Lennon makes a goofy face right at the camera during a close-up. It's fully being restored right now, returned to the BBC archives. No word yet on when we get to see it.
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100.5. And, you know, whether you're a follower of FIFA or not, you can't help but feel patriotic with what happened on Saturday. Look at us making it to the final 16. Nobody saw that coming. So just amazing group effort. And just seeing all the red and white and just, I'm hopping on the bandwagon. I don't care, but this whole FIFA thing is getting good now, let me tell you. I guess Saturday we're up. I'm not sure who we're facing yet, but let's go Canada. How far can we go? It's Love Inc. Hot 100.5.

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1: Hot 100.5, and you can kind of just feel it in the air, that humidity. Feels like 32 right now, and with that, we now are under an orange watch, meaning conditions favorable for some severe weather, some severe thunderstorms and everything that may come along with that. Also now, we got an official report that a tornado did touch down near Rossburn about 8 o'clock last night. But, you know, yesterday, despite the rain that was falling down, there was an amazing group of people out there raising money for a charity I'm sure you've heard of. Terry Fox? Shout out to those people and what they did on Sunday. We'll talk about it with the good news in 6 minutes. It's Tom Cochran, Hot 100.5.

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1: Well, I want to tell you about this group of people. Huge hearts, not a huge group. There's about 30 of them. This was on Sunday morning, you know, when it was raining. They didn't care. They got out. They had a purpose, raising money for their third annual Terry Fox Ride of Hope. It was the Green Route Cycling Club getting together with the Red River Cycling Club, and they teamed up and they went out and they rode 106 kilometers from Assiniboine Park through Ely and St. Francis Xavier. Their goal was raising $10,000. And Daniel, he is the founder and president of the Green Route Cycling Club. He said the weather wasn't going to stop them. They were out there for a great cause and raising money for the Terry Fox Foundation Cancer Research. So big shout out to that group of cyclists who had big hearts raising that money. That is your good news.
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Maybe it's a Nickelback song. Good old Canadian boys like this one. How You Remind Me. 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

100.5, and you know this, if you grow stuff, the weather has a lot to do with your crop. And we've had kind of an iffy summer so far, and pretty rainy and wet and kind of cold. So the strawberries have kind of taken a bit of a hit. But the strawberry season is here, and it looks like some farms have opened, like Berrytime Farm. The U-Pick opens today for some light picking. I also noticed Boonstra Farms, they're out in Stonewall. They've opened up their berry picking today. And there's also an update from Cormier's Berry Patch out in LaSalle. They're going to be opening tomorrow for some light picking. So if picking strawberries is your thing, now is your time to shine. Or if you want them picked for you, I know St. Leon's Garden Center, they are loaded up with strawberries too. It's Dead or Alive, Hot 100.5.

90.5, and you can feel that humidity in the air, and because of that, it's causing some iffy weather situations for us. We're now under an orange watch, have been for a few hours now, meaning, yeah, the possibility of some severe thunderstorms. So keep your phone handy, right? You never know when you may get an alert. Yesterday, there was a tornado that touched down. We'll talk more on that a little bit later on with What's Trending Winnipeg. Of course, last week in Venezuela, that horrible earthquake, and they're still dealing with that and tremors afterwards. And I think we can all agree that giving birth is hard enough, but could you imagine doing it during an earthquake? It's exactly what happened to a woman in Venezuela. Wait till you hear how the baby made it into this world. Story after soul to soul, Hot 100.5.

0: Back to life, giving life during an earthquake. Hot 100.5. Wow, did you hear about this story? This woman in Venezuela, of course, last week, horrible earthquake, a 7.4 or 5, huge, and they're still, you know, feeling the effects of that. And they've been, you know, pulling people from the rubble, and we're hearing stories, you know. I think one guy just got pulled after being under the rubble for 106 hours. Well, back to this woman. She gets pulled from the rubble, and moments later, she goes into labor. And there just happened to be a doctor around. So they got buildings collapsing all around these people. And there's a doctor there for this woman who goes into action and delivers the baby right there on the street. Now think of it. Can you imagine in the middle of all this chaos, giving birth? They were successful. There was video that has now gone viral. The doctor is saying that was the biggest challenge of her life. But again, mom, baby doing well. And when you think about it, in the middle of all the heartbreak with the earthquakes, this little baby, a little shining hope being born in the middle of it. It's just what they say, a miracle. Anyway, if you search that online, it should pop up for you, the video of that doctor delivering that baby and that mom, what she had to go through. Wow.
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13: Just a few quick updates that we have multiple lanes closed in both directions on Marion from Archibald to Panet due to ongoing work. We also have multiple lanes closed in both directions on Lajemodiere from Reindeers to Chief Peguis as construction continues over there. 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That's your traffic on Hot 100.5. 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

Hot 100.5, and we're under an orange watch, meaning conditions favorable for some bad storms. Could see some hail, wind, you name it. Maybe a tornado, which now we have confirmation a tornado did touch down yesterday. We'll talk more about that and some other things on the way with What's Trending Winnipeg and a couple songs. Stella Mitri, Hot 100.5.

0: 100.5 presents What's Trending Winnipeg. 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
1: Well, if you're watching the sky over Western Manitoba last night, you know it got pretty intense. Environment Canada confirming at least one tornado touched down southwest of Rossburn and several thunderstorms rolled through that area, which is already recovering from earlier storms we had this month. Storm chaser Aaron Jajak, he was there to witness it, and he said it's one of the three strongest tornadoes he's ever seen in Canada. He said it went from a few swirls of dust to what he described as a monster tornado in less than 10 minutes. There were also reports of another possible tornado near near Roblin, and investigators are out there today to determine exactly what happened and how strong the storms were. It's a good reminder that our weather can kind of turn on a dime, so it's worth to keep your eye on those weather alerts. I know sometimes they can get annoying, but they could save your life too. Well, from storms to fires, as firefighters keeping an eye on that out-of-control blaze that is forcing the evacuation of Lynn Lake. The fire now encompasses about 7,000 hectares. And the highway to Lynn Lake has now been closed and evacuation is underway. The fire, too, is about 4 kilometers away from the main power line to Lynn Lake. And they're hoping that the swampy terrain around it will help slow the fire spread in that direction. And the maze is out of the maze. St. Vital Councillor Brian Mays says he's not seeking re-election to Winnipeg City Council this upcoming election, ending nearly 15 years of being on the council. He made the announcement today at a news conference in St. Vital Park. Instead, he says he's going to register to run as a candidate for trustee in the Lurielle School Division. And I guess in October, they're having that election.
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0: 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Traffic.
2: Eastbound Wellington is moving slow near King Edward as construction continues over there. Work is slowing down your commute in both directions on Abenoji Meekena from Dakota to St. Mary's. There is a way out of debt. Your debt rescue is just around the corner with LC Taylor, your local licensed insolvency trustee. LCTaylor.com. That's your traffic on Hot 100.5. 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
1: 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All right, we're under that orange watch, meaning conditions favorable for some severe weather, maybe a thunderstorm, hail, that sort of thing. Maybe about 5 to 10 millimeters of rain. That's a possibility, too. Low of 16 for tonight. Tomorrow, we've got a mix of sun and cloud. Last day of June. We got some showers. Great. Thunderstorm. And a high of about 24 tomorrow. So, again, with that humidity, it's feeling like 34, windy, and we're under an orange watch.

Rihanna Hot 100.5, Alex Michaels, and we're back at it. Mark and Dilly's Summer Gas Giveaway. $50 GCs go pretty much every day, except, well, on Canada Day. Not here on Canada Day. But other than that, weekdays, be listening to the boys. You know how this works? It's the first, well, last week was our first week, so I guess it started the second week. But 7:30, they're going to give you a gas word, which, keep in mind, it changes all the time. So if you got like the gas word from, you know, last week or something, thinking, oh, I can just text that in. No, that's not going to work. You got to get the day's word. So 7:30, you get the word. 8:30, you text it back. That gets into the draw. And then Mark and Dilly draw from those texts and give away a $50 GC from Red River Co-op. 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If you want more details, hot105fm.com. 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

Phil Collins, Hot 100.5, he is going into the Rock and Roll Hall of Fame this year as a solo artist. He's already been inducted as a part of Genesis. That happened back in 2010. Joining Phil Collins this year are going to be Billy Idol, Iron Maiden, New Order, Joy Division, Oasis, Sade, Luther Vandross, and Wu-Tang Clan. Got a big ceremony coming up in November. It's Matchbox 20, Hot 100.5.

100.5, Alex Michaels. And don't forget, reach out anytime on that Furniture Villa request line, 204-474-1005. Maybe you're going to want to reach out after you hear this story about a chocolate bar that is uniquely ours. As we're getting ready for Canada Day, you know there is a chocolate bar that's been around since 1867, the same year Canada became a country, and you can only find it here in Canada. Any idea which one I'm talking about? It's got a unique name, that's for sure. We'll talk about it coming up after Christina Aguilera, Hot 100.5.

0: 100.5, and as we get set for Canada Day on Wednesday, a little fun piece of Canadian trivia. The Big Turk! That chocolate bar, one of my favorites, I have to say, but it's got kind of a unique name. Like, not often can you say, hey, give me a Big Turk, and it's a good thing, you know? But did you know, Big Turk, and it's a good thing, you know? But did you know you can only find it here in Canada? It's been around since 1867, the same year Canada became a country. And when you put it in terms of size, it's bigger than a lot of the bars out there. It comes in at 60 grams, bigger than your Snickers, your Twix, your Wonder Bars, your Roy Henry. No, ain't got nothing on the Big Turk. And this might surprise you, even though it's a bigger chocolate bar, it has about 60% less fat than your average chocolate bar. And I find with the Big Turks, it's one of those bars that people either love it or they avoid it at all costs. So I got to ask, who's on Team Big Turk? Let me know. 204-474-1005. And did you know you can only find it in Canada? I'm curious. Anyway, Big Turk, have one for Canada Day. Show your Canadian pride.
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1: 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Traffic.
10: Construction is slowing down your commute in both directions on Broadway from Portage to Osborne. Over on southbound Carleton, we do have some work happening causing delays headed to York. 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That's your traffic on Hot 100.5. 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
12: 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Now, back then, remember, we were still using cash.
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2: Yep.
12: In the 90s.
2: Yep.
12: And he was, first of all, I gave him all these coins, like $15 in coins, right? And then he saw the 50 cent and goes, what's this? Oh, no, it's cool.
2: It's cool, man.
12: It's legal tender from the mint. Yeah. And he goes, I'm not taking
2: that. Yeah, exactly.
12: So we got in a fight because I'm like, no, you, I could take it. Look, at I have this whole mm-hmm. little thing and that it's coming from the mint.
2: Right.
12: You can
2: it's
12: use
2: legit.
12: It.
2: Legit.
12: I don't care. I'm not using a 50 cent. Like it's the Old West or something. So.
2: I got a small bag of gold here if you want to trade for the pizza. 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

0: 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Hey, reach out anytime. Always love to hear from you on the Jim Pattison Subaru text line, 204-474-1005. We're talking Big Turk, the chocolate bar, and I got a funny text. I just had to call.
1: Hello.
0: Robin! How are you, Robin?
1: I'm good. How about you?
0: It's Alex calling. I hear you're on the road.
1: I'm walking.
0: Oh, you're walking. It's very loud.
1: Yes, it is.
0: You made me laugh, though, because we were talking Big Turks, and what did you used to call them?
1: My kids used to call it the chicken chocolate bar because we could never remember the name of it.
0: Called them the chicken chocolate bar.
1: Yeah.
0: That's so funny. And you're a fan of the Big Turk?
1: Oh, I love them.
0: Me too. We'll have one for this. Did you know they were Canadian?
1: No, I didn't, actually.
0: There you go. Now
1: yeah,
0: you know.
1: That's a fun fact. Sure.
0: You, Robin, you have a good walk, okay? I'll let you go.
1: All right, thank you. Bye.
0: Bye. Oh, I got a text from Dave. He had a great story, too. He says, I'm Team Turk all the way. It reminds me of kind of like if you were to eat tar, but it's purple, and it sticks to the roof of your mouth, and it stays there for a couple of days. It's kind of worth the money when you think about it. Less calories is good, too, he says. Canadian goat, Turk all the way. Dave, thanks for that text. Doug, no, you're not. Says Big Turk is the equivalent of liver. Disgusting. Okay, so no to Dougie. Let's see what Chris said. Oh, it's my favorite chocolate bar. I think I've kept them in business. Good. And if you're just tuning in, we're talking about the Big Turk chocolate bar. It's been around since 1867, the same year Canada became a country, and it's only sold in Canada. Happy Canada Day. Madonna, Hot 100.5.

0: Hot 100.5. And after I read this, I'm like, oh, you know what? We could have lost. Anytime Drake seems to bet on anything, he seems to lose money. I'm sure he makes money too. But I mean, Drake's got the type of cash where he can plunk a million down here, a million there. And he does. And a lot of times he gets razzed for it because he loses. We're learning that Drake did bet on the World Cup. He went for Canada, and as we know, yay, we pulled it off, beating South Africa. He bet $770,000 and a payout of over $1 million. Nice little profit of $231,000. And now that we've advanced to the round of 16, I'm sure he's not going to stop betting. But we find out tonight who will be taken on Saturday. Will it be Morocco or the Netherlands? We find out later today. And then, of course, the game on Saturday. By the way, Drake bets because he can, but he also reportedly signed a $100 million endorsement deal with Stake, the betting app that he's on. I guess he signed that back in 2022. So he shows a lot of that live streaming gaming stuff because, well, they're paying him to do it too. He may be losing bets, but he's still winning. Drake.
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2: We have delays on southbound Cavalier headed to Portage due to ongoing work. Construction is slowing down your commute on northbound Dakota as you get closer to St. Mary's. 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That's your traffic on Hot 100.5. 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
3: 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All right, we're under that orange watch, meaning bad conditions, possibly a severe thunderstorm, maybe some hail, winds, rain, you know the deal. We're under that orange watch. We've got a low of about 16 for tonight, and tomorrow we've got a mix of sun and cloud, chance for showers in the afternoon, could see a thunderstorm with a high of 24. It's going to be windy tomorrow as well. That humidity's really up there, feeling like 35 right now.
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102.5, some good old Canadian rock there from Glass Tiger. And speaking of Canadian music, we need your help to celebrate Canada Day this Wednesday as we crank up the Canadian tunes. Who are your favorites? 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

100.5, and you know this, if you grow stuff, the weather has a lot to do with your crop. And we've had kind of an iffy summer so far, pretty rainy and wet and kind of cold. So the strawberries have kind of taken a bit of a hit. But the strawberry season is here, and it looks like some farms have opened, like Berrytime Farm. The U-Pick opens today for some light picking. I also noticed Boonstra Farms, they're out in Stonewall. They've opened up their berry picking today. And there's also an update from Cormier's Berry Patch out in LaSalle. They're going to be opening tomorrow for some light picking. So if picking strawberries is your thing, now is your time to shine. Or if you want them picked for you, I know St. Leon's Garden Center, they are loaded up with strawberries too. It's the Counting Crows, Hot 100.5.

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100.5 from the Starwood Appliances Studio. Alex Michaels. We've got the ECN coming up. Entertainment celebrity news. And the holy grail of Beatles finds has just been discovered. They thought it had been lost forever, but oh no, it was in someone's collection. Now just been revealed. We'll talk on that and a few other things coming up after Eagle Eye Cherry, Hot 100.5.

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1: Yeah, nuts. We've got another celebrity breakup to report. This time, Courtney Cox and her longtime boyfriend, Johnny McDay, the guitarist from Snow Patrol, have reportedly split up after more than 10 years together. Sources saying, no, everything's good. No bad blood. No cheating scandal. They just quietly ended things late last year because they were kind of living totally different lives. He spends most of his time in the UK. She's based in LA, and I guess the long distance finally caught up with them. A wild ride, though. They were introduced by Ed Sheeran back in 2013. They got engaged really fast, so fast they decided we need to take a break. So they ended up, you know, splitting for a couple of years, then got back together, decided to skip the marriage thing, and lasted for 10 years. Didn't see these two pairing up again, considering some of the history. Hey, you remember when the rumors were flying during the final season of Stranger Things? Word was that Millie Bobby Brown had filed a formal bullying and harassment complaint against David Harbour, and things got so bad she allegedly didn't want to work with him again. David later came out and said, it was just a typical family argument after working 10 years together. Cut to this week, though, the plot has officially thickened. Despite all the drama, Netflix just announced that Millie and David are reuniting. They're starring in a brand new untitled spy series together. And get this, they're playing a father and daughter again. The show sounds pretty good. David's going to play a disgraced former FBI agent who comes out of retirement because his daughter, played by Millie, goes missing. And, but, you know, maybe the story. No release date yet. And Beatles fans are calling it the Holy Grail of finds, a complete 35mm film of the very first appearance of the band on the legendary British TV show Top of the Pops back in 1964 has been found of them performing Can't Buy Me Love. Now, what makes it so wild is that back in the day, the BBC used to always wipe their old tapes and reuse them, you know, save money. And for decades, everyone just thought that the footage was gone forever. But it turns out the family of a television professional had a copy sitting in a collection that was just handed over to a film preservation group. Now, it's not just the performance. The reel caught everything. The outtakes, the banter, the bloopers. All the stuff during the breaks, stuff that the guys, you know, they're joking around, dancing, amusing themselves. Even the moment where John Lennon makes a goofy face right at the camera during a close-up. It's fully being restored right now, returned to the BBC archives. No word yet on when we get to see it.
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9: 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Traffic.
10: We do have delays on southbound Carleton headed to York due to ongoing work. Construction is slowing down your commute on southbound Cavalier near Portage. 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Until Wednesday, valid in-store and online. That's your traffic on Hot 100.5. 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

100.5. Of course, Canada Day coming up this Wednesday. Will you be having a few cold ones, or is it a mocktail for you? Canadians are drinking less alcohol than they have in 20 years. What's the reason for this? We'll get into it in a couple songs. It's Gnarls Barkley, Hot 100.

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0: Hot 100.5, and believe this, as Canadians were drinking less alcohol 20 years, we were getting plastered. Not so much anymore. It's the fourth year in a row that alcohol consumption has dropped. But at the same time, sales of non-alcoholic beer, non-alcoholic wine, the spirits, that sort of thing, taken off. One Canadian liquor retailer says in that category alone, like mocktails, alcohol-free, it's jumped 82% in the last year alone. They've gone from carrying just a handful of alcohol-free products to nearly 30. And people in the industry are saying that taste has come a long way too. The goal isn't just, you know, taking the alcohol out. Now they're making sure the drink tastes like the real thing. So it may not have alcohol, but it may taste like alcohol, so you don't have the hangover at the end. I'm curious, are you starting to be more on this trend of mocktails, non-alcoholic beers, stuff like that? Hit that Jim Pattison Subaru text line, 204-474-1005. One thing's for sure, though, we're going to start seeing a lot more products that don't have alcohol in it.
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13: Just a few quick updates that we have multiple lanes closed in both directions on Corridor from Tuxedo to Keniston because of ongoing construction. Jesse is also closed in both directions from Osborne to Pembina as crews are working over there. There is a way out of debt. 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
0: 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All right, we're under that orange watch, meaning conditions favorable for some severe thunderstorm activity. Maybe about 5 to 10 millimeters possible. The wind's going to be blowing around tonight too, with a low of about 16. Tomorrow, our last day of June, we've got a mix of sun and cloud, a 60% chance for some showers or a thunderstorm in the afternoon. Humidity is going to be up there, and it ain't good. Again, right now, it's feeling like 34, windy, and again, under an orange watch.
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Hot 100.5. Well, you know that tornado that touched down near Rossburn on Sunday? According to the Northern Tornado Project, they said this afternoon that that tornado was at least an EF2 rating on the advanced Fujita scale, meaning the wind speeds were ranging between 180 to 240 kilometers an hour. They're also exploring the possibility of a tornado near Roblin touching down. As far as rain from Sunday night, much of western Manitoba got between 20 and 30 millimeters. So Amanda Marshall getting set for a show November 28th at Burton Cummings Theater, the Dirty 30 Tour. Get your tickets now, because everybody's got a story. Hot 100.5.

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100.5 with Shania Twain, who's opening up for Harry Styles and almost suffered a wardrobe malfunction on Friday. There she was in a sheer black outfit. Wasn't a lot of coverage on the bottom. She was squatting down performing Man, I Feel Like a Woman, and gave everyone around her a very exposed view. Shania, cover that up. Well, that's the thing, though, with these outfits now, right? It's like the naked look is in. It's like you're naked, but you got clothes on, but you're naked. Ay, ay, ay. And Shania, she's looking good for her age, too, so showing it off. It's Real McCoy, Hot 100.5.

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1: Do you know yesterday was the 45th anniversary of us losing Terry Fox? He was just 1 month away from his 23rd birthday. Didn't even make it to 24. But his legacy continues and seems to grow over the years. And here's more proof of that. Not a huge group of people, but the size of their hearts made up for it. There's about 30 of them. This was on Sunday morning, you know, when it was raining. They didn't care. They got out. They had a purpose, raising money for their third annual Terry Fox Ride of Hope. It was the Green Route Cycling Club getting together with the Red River Cycling Club, and they teamed up and they went out and they rode 106 kilometers from Assiniboine Park through Ely and St. Francis Xavier. Their goal was raising $10,000. And Daniel, he is the founder and president of the Green Route Cycling Club. He said the weather wasn't going to stop them. They were out there for a great cause and raising money for the Terry Fox Foundation Cancer Research. So big shout out to that group of cyclists who braved the rain to support a cause near and dear to their hearts. That's your good news.
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Alex Michaels, thanks again for hanging out with me. 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